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2: Hey there, Backstage Country. It's Elena, and we have got Ashley Cook here as my co-host this week. It has been so much
5: fun. It's been so fun.
2: I love it.
5: I'm ready for a brand new hour of your favorite country hits. Are you ready?
2: I'm ready.
5: 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Well, stories from me and so much more coming up on Backstage Country.

0: Ashley Cook hosting this week along with me. I'm Elena, and we are talking about all the things, catching up. Ashley, last time you were here, we had so much fun talking about, I mean, so many things, but one of the things that we got deep into that people were loving to learn about you was the fact that you and your sister really grew up, like, in the midst of prime Disney Channel days, like Hannah Montana. You were on the set of these things. Like, you have the coolest stories. With the writing that you do and the storytelling that you do and the background that you have, because you are familiar with that world, with the television world and everything, I do wonder, like, would you ever write for, like, television? Because you got stories.
1: That'd be fun. I would think more writing, like, a book.
0: Really?
1: Yeah, I'm such a bookworm. I love books, and so I think it'd be fun to write a book. I don't know what I write about, but I think that some of my favorite books are written like a really good song. Like, some of the Colleen Hoover books blow my mind because they're written the way that I love to write songs. I feel like there's like a flip of a hook or like something that like kind of catches you off guard in that way. And Colleen Hoover books, when you start one, it's so different than what you think is going to be the ending, or there's something that ties in from the beginning to the ending, and it scratches my brain in the way that I really enjoy. So I'd love to write something like that, or just like be in a Colleen Hoover movie or something.
0: Oh, you'd be so good in a Colleen Hoover movie.
1: It's like a dream.
0: I'm like, what hasn't been made yet that you would want to be in?
1: Ooh, I mean, Verity is like one of my favorite books. So that one's already made.
0: That one's coming out, yeah.
1: It Ends With Us already came out. Mm-hmm. She has so many good ones.
0: I know.
1: But yeah, I'm like, what has not come out yet? Because like Reminders of Him, has that one come out yet?
0: Yeah, that one came out. And Lainey was in that one.
1: Oh, yeah. I haven't seen it. I want to see it.
0: I haven't either. I need to watch that.
1: Yeah,
0: but you would be so good in one of those.
1: It'd be so fun.
0: We'll see. Put it out in the universe.
1: Manifesting
0: it. Yes. We love to manifest.
1: Hit me up, Coho. Let's go.
0: Exactly.
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Stick around because we're going to share some new music. I hope you're going to love. The Backstage Breakout single is coming your way in just a few on Backstage Country.

Ashley Cook, your backstage country host this week, and I'm sharing cuts from my just released brand new self-titled album. Coming up, the story behind my current single, which is on the album Baby Blues.

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1: It's Backstage Country. We got Ashley Cook hosting this week. And Ashley, your self-titled album, it just came out on Friday. And now we have to talk about everything.
2: Let's talk about it.
1: Let's talk about it. Let's start with Baby Blues, considering this is the single right now.
2: Yes, it is.
1: First off, congratulations. 70 first day ads.
2: Yeah, thank you. I think it was like 77 or something.
1: Over 70.
2: It was crazy.
1: I mean, it's crazy. And the whole life of this song is crazy because it really has taken on a life of its own.
2: Absolutely.
1: It's gone viral a million times already.
2: Yeah.
1: Continues to every time you perform it live.
2: Yeah.
1: Just what has this journey with this song been like for you?
2: It's been crazy. I won't lie. You know, I mean, I first teased that song on social media back, like, gosh, top of last year, I want to say.
1: Like,
2: so it's been a minute, and fans were so in love with it. They were, like, begging for the song, really wanting it. I made this whole moment in my show because of it. And it's one of those songs that just feels easy. It was easy to write. It's easy to listen to. It's flirty. It's fun, which I feel like a lot of my music up to this point, just because of the nature of the relationships that I've been in, has been like kind of like, you know, sassy or sad or heartbreaking. And so this is one of those songs that is a different chapter for me. It's fun. It's flirty. It's just a good time. And it's really cool to see how fans have grabbed onto it. And like, I mean, I go to these shows and people are holding up signs asking me to serenade their husbands or their wives or whatever. And I'm like, ah, this is so fun. So it's been so fun to get to see how it's kind of taken on a life of its own, and now that it's just growing to be such a big song.
1: I mean, and it's gotten, big song is an understatement, because I mean, I see the videos of you doing this live and you almost can't hear you at this point.
2: It's crazy.
1: Right?
2: Which is, that's all you can ask for, right? Like, I remember with Your Place, a similar thing happened where I started teasing it online, you know, before it was even recorded. Like, it was just the demo that I started teasing, same thing with Baby Blues. And then I fought for it in the rooms and I was like, I want to cut this song, and my team didn't really believe in it. And that's just the nature of it, you know? I mean, they were like, yeah, it's a good song, but like, we think these other songs are better. And that's the beauty of, you know, a team and subjectivity and whatever. But I was like, I really just have a feeling about the song. And the same kind of thing happened with Your Place that did with Baby Blues, where I start teasing it, I start playing it at shows. You see this organic reaction start to build with the song. And next thing you know, it's just trumping every other song that I've tried to make the focus track. You know, it's like, it just has this life of its own. And that's such a beautiful thing. And I would never complain about that, because it's amazing to have fans get to kind of take the reins and say, we want this song.
1: Right.
2: And
1: I mean, that's what everybody would dream to do.
2: Yeah.
1: I know everybody remembers every time we play this song. So why don't we do it right now while you introduce it?
2: This is my brand new single called Baby Blues on Backstage Country.
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6: Oh, hey, that's me.
5: Hey.
6: Hello. Ashley Cook here. It's been a blast hosting and hanging out with y'all. And Elena, we're ready to get this thing rolling. A brand new hour of Backstage Country starts right now. Baby,

0: It's Backstage Country. I'm Elena. We got Ashley Cook hanging out this week. Okay. And I'm so glad you are here because you're about to become super busy. Not like you aren't already, but like you're about to kick off your world tour in just about a month.
1: I'm so excited.
0: I can't wait to see it. Well, I know you and I have talked before about like, and you can hear it on your album. You talk about it as well. But like, you know, how you can be indecisive.
1: Yes,
0: and that is
1: so
0: right. So like this has to be a wild thing. Like when you're headlining and you've done it before, but like if you are an indecisive person, it's got to put a whole new level of like just second guessing on stuff like this. Are you struggling with that at all?
1: For sure.
0: Oh.
1: Every aspect of my life, I struggle with indecision.
0: Yeah.
1: It's so funny because I feel like I want to have like just undeniable gut feelings, but then I'm like, I don't know. So I'm very indecisive. It's just kind of the nature of who I am as a person. But I will say the beauty of touring is trying stuff.
0: Yeah.
1: Like my dad's favorite saying, excuse my French, but it's just try shit. Like
0: yeah.
1: He's always been like, just try shit. Just see what happens and and see what goes down. And so for me, my team knows, like, you know, first round of headline tour, if something doesn't land, I'm changing it for the next show.
0: Nice.
1: And so it's fun because, like, you know,
0: it's like a living, breathing thing.
1: Yeah, yeah. Every city's different and everything is different. So, yeah, I mean, I'm never locked in to anything that I'm doing. We just put the basic bare bones of it and hopefully it feels great and the first night everything is perfect and locked in and ready to go. But if it's not, there's, you know, I can change it. And
0: yeah,
1: that's the beauty of live music too.
0: Well, that'll be fun for fans too that don't go just one time.
1: Exactly.
0: Like things will be different,
1: yeah,
0: you know, throughout the tour. And
1: that's
0: it'll be
1: my
0: exciting
1: favorite part about the moments like Baby Blues and
0: yes,
1: X's and stuff too, is that every show they have something new to look forward to.
0: Mm-hmm.
1: Because I have a lot of fans that thankfully want to come to all these different
0: yes
1: cities, right? And so, I mean, there's this sister duo that I love so much, and Caitlin and Marissa are their names, and they've been to like 50 something shows. Yeah, and so
0: wow,
1: they like, I'll be like giving my spiel on stage and they're like mouthing it right there with me, and I'm like, okay, this must be so boring for you guys because like you've seen the same show.
0: Yeah.
1: So it's fun for me. I'm gonna have a lot more moments like that on
0: yeah
1: the tour where every show it's a little different. Every show they can expect who's the Baby Blues, who's the X's voicemail, who's the blank, or what's the thing for this show. And so
0: yeah,
1: I wanna give fans a different experience per show so that it incentivizes them to wanna come to multiple shows, you know?
0: Will one of those different things every night be wardrobe, or are you gonna have to stick to like the same outfit? Because having so many Baby Blue things right now, like, I mean,
1: yeah,
0: I can only imagine what that's like keeping up with the wardrobe aspect of it. So like,
1: 100%.
0: Is that going to be same every night kind of situation, or are you switching it up all the time?
1: I don't know quite yet. I still
0: okay
1: indecisive, right? I still
0: yeah
1: haven't quite figured it out. I know.
0: You know it will be blue.
1: Yes, definitely blue. Of course, everybody wear blue. If you're coming to the tour, wear blue.
0: Yes.
1: But yeah, it's, I don't know quite yet. I have a lot of ideas of what I want to do outfit wise. And I've thought about doing like, you know, like we've seen like Sabrina Carpenter, Megan,
0: right,
1: whoever, like wear a very similar shape of what they're doing, but then every it's like
0: have like the
1: color
0: silhouettes and
1: yeah,
0: everything
1: something different
0: but,
1: every
0: yeah
1: night. And so I thought about doing that, and I have like a, you know, an idea of what that would look like. But then again, I'm like, I am so indecisive that maybe it'd be nice to have something different every night. So we'll see. I don't know. Stay tuned.
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1: And the ones that did translate, like Your Place, were about my actual life. Mm-hmm. And people, I think, can tell that it's like the actual emotion behind it.
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0: Ashley Cook is your co-host this week, along with me, Elena. Okay. And we are having so much fun.
1: We are. We really are.
0: I really love when you're here.
1: I know, likewise. Wait. I was like so much, like, look so forward to getting to hang out with you.
0: It's so fun. And like, it's even more fun this time around because we get to talk about so much of your new stuff.
1: Yes.
0: The album just came out on Friday. Your storytelling, even from your last album, which was incredible as well, but like, it's grown so much.
1: Thank you so much.
0: And the production and everything. And I know how involved you were in every aspect of this.
1: Yeah.
0: Including putting together the final track listing, 15 songs.
1: Yeah.
0: Tell me about how you got to these 15, because I'm sure there were more,
1: yeah,
0: and why they're in the order that they're in.
1: Yeah, there were a ton. We cut a lot. Dan Huff produced most of the record, and he's just a wizard. He's so good at what he does.
0: A legend, too.
1: But, yeah. And thank you for saying that about the songwriting thing, because I think really what it was with this record is I just got really bold with the honest truth.
0: Yeah.
1: Truly. Mm-hmm. Like, I'd been, you know, honest in the past with songs and whatnot. But again, I think when I first started writing for like Shot in the Dark, for example, I walked in the room and I would have a title on my phone and I'd be like, this is the thing that would blow Nashville's mind. Let's write this song. But it wasn't ever like, you know, exactly. There were some that were my experiences, but a lot of it was like, what's the best song to write for the day? And the ones that did translate, like Your Place, were about my actual life. Mm-hmm. And people, I think, can tell that it's like the actual emotion behind it. And this record, damn near every song is a very real, very, you know, true to the story, detailed, almost, you know, brutally, terrifyingly detailed in that way. And so I think for me, the songs that I ended up putting on the record, I felt something with.
0: Yeah.
1: Like, they made me feel something, not just because I thought it was a good song. It was like something that I really felt like I related to. I cried to in my Jeep. I played, it was the demos that I couldn't stop listening to over and over and over again. And I'm like, okay, if I can listen to this 10 times through over and over again, then somebody else is bound to want to as well.
0: Yep.
1: And so I just got real. I just really did. And I told the story. And I mean, even like the very last song called The Girl Who Cried Wolf. Mm. And that song wasn't supposed to be on the record initially. It was like, I finished the record. It was done with 14 songs. I was going to be done with it. And then me and that guy broke up for like the fourth time. And I was like fed up with it. And I was pissed off. And I walked into a room and I wrote the truth. I wrote how I actually felt. And I snuck it on the record because I was like, I want to have this as like the ending, you know, final, will she go back? Will she not go back? I ended up going back. Don't do it. Mm-hmm. Everybody, don't do it. It's not a good idea. But it was just, you know, it was real. And yeah. I think that all 15 of these songs, starting with If I'm Being Honest, all the way through The Girl Who Cried Wolf, every single song was like a genuine journal entry that just became a song. And
0: yeah,
1: that was important to me for a self-title record, because it wasn't just songs I think will do well on the radio.
0: Mm-hmm.
1: It was songs that I hope do well on the radio, but that if they don't, I don't care, because they mean something to me.
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0: Ashley Cook hosting this week along with me. I'm Elena, and we are talking about all the things, catching up. Ashley, last time you were here, we had so much fun talking about, I mean, so many things, but one of the things that we got deep into that people were loving to learn about you was the fact that you and your sister really grew up, like, in the midst of prime Disney Channel days, like Hannah Montana, you were on the set of these things. Like, you have the coolest stories. When we talked about all of this last time, I also, like, learned so much about your sister and just love the way that you talked about her. And I ended up going and following her and I'll watch all of her stuff. And since, like, all of that, I've just become obsessed with your family. Like, y'all's vibe is immaculate. Like, I just love how close you are and how lovely you are with each other. And I know that, you know, in years past, you guys had gone through some really dark times and you've come out on the other end. And I just want to hear about, like, what this season of life is like with your family.
1: This season is so much fun. Yeah. I'm not even gonna lie. It, you know, to your point, we had been through quite a bit. My sister had, like, a big thyroid issue and she went through a lot of health issues. My dad had cancer for the fifth time. My mom had a heart attack. It was both of my grandparents, both my mom's mom and my dad's mom passed away in the same year. It was a really dark year for a second there. And we all, I mean, to your point, my family's so close. I don't know what I'd do without them. Like, they truly, we're closer than most, I would say.
0: Yeah.
1: Which is such a blessing. They live down the road from me and we're all in town and they're just the best. And so, you know, we held each other together while the season was happening. And now it's fun to kind of watch all of us fly in it.
0: Yeah.
1: It's been really fun. My dad's health, he's in remission. My mom got a stent in her heart and thankfully was, like, you know, pretty close to a scary situation happening. But thankfully she's good. The doctors took really good care of her. My sister is so healthy and in a relationship and so in love.
0: With Danae Hayes.
1: Yes,
0: everybody loves their relationship as well.
1: She's a comedian. She's literally, family dinners with her are next level. They're
0: I can only imagine. Yeah.
1: We were just at the lake together for 4th of July and she's just the best. Like, they're so happy and so in love and they bought a lake house and they're awesome and just makes me happy to see Jen loved so well and flying and flourishing and all of it. So it's a really fun season. It feels like everything kind of was difficult to get us to a spot to get to enjoy the sunshine again.
0: Yeah.
1: And I mean, this tour, like, my whole family is, like, coming to damn near every show. And they're like, we have to be there for the Ryman. It's the Ryman. We have to be
0: there. Yes, of
1: course. And so they're so excited. I might, like, bring Jen out on stage or something. I don't know.
0: We'll see. I hope you do. I mean, Jen was in your video for, was that High School Sweetheart?
1: She can sing. Yeah, she can sing too. So I might bring her out for a song or something. Yeah, we'll see. We'll see what happens. But
0: What would she sing?
1: I don't know yet.
0: Yeah.
1: We'll see. I've written some stuff that nobody's ever heard before, like sister songs. So maybe that could be fun to do. I can imagine
0: that Ryman show is going to be a little different, huh?
1: It is. Yeah. I've already planned. The openers are different for that show specifically. We haven't announced who it is yet. Openers are different. I'm going to bring some friends out for it. It's going to be like a different show than the rest of the tour. So if you're coming to the tour and you want to come see a show that's different than the rest of the tour, come to the Ryman.
0: Definitely do the Ryman.
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This is Ashley Cook. Stick around because we're going to share some new music. I hope you're going to love it. The Backstage Breakout single is coming your way in just a few on Backstage Country.

I'm Ashley Cook, your backstage country host this week, and I'm sharing cuts from my just released brand new self-titled album. And coming up, the story behind another cut from the album, Famous to Francis.

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1: It's Backstage Country. I'm Elena. We got Ashley Cook here this week, which means we get to talk about the Ashley Cook album, self-titled, of course. Now, I have to bring up Famous DeFrancis because, like, you are so funny for this. The way that, like, I've never heard somebody approach their therapy in a song like this. Like, I didn't realize what it was going to be, obviously. And then once I did, I was like, oh my God, that's brilliant. Like, it's such a brilliant way to storytell and, you know, tell what you were feeling and being in therapy and everything. Just how did you land on this way of storytelling? Because it's so unique.
2: Thank you so much. I love the song so much.
1: So good.
2: That song was a title I had on my phone for a long time because I love my therapist. Her name is actually Frances. Don't look her up. You'll find her. Don't look her up.
1: if you look at West End Corner Office, and there,
2: I'm like, you'll find her. She's going to kill me for this. I told her about the song and she was like, what are you doing? Because she's very like to herself and I've seen her since I was in like college. She's the greatest therapist.
1: Oh, dang.
2: She's not involved in music at all, and she's just the best. Like, she's just seriously has talked me off many ledges, and she's just the greatest. But I had this title on my phone, and I was like, I want to write a song about Frances and like how there's a guy that, you know, I haven't told my friends and family about quite yet, but I've told her all about him, and I've talked about him a million times. So like, she, you know, this guy's famous to her, but my family doesn't know that this man exists. And so I brought this idea to two of my oldest co-writers, Kyle Sturrock and Johnny Clausen, and we were on a bus, my bus, on tour, and I was like, I have this idea called Famous DeFrancis, and at first, you know, they're the writers that I can bring a weird idea to, and they're like, okay, I think we get it. And so that we started working on it, and this song was born, and it just became this quirky, yet really personal, yet somehow universally relatable song. And it's so fun. That's why I love this on this record, specifically self-titled record, because it just feels like it's like, you know, truly my relationship with Frances and this guy and whatever. So
1: it's so good. And like, I think about that all the time with like my therapist, that like how she knows everybody's name, everybody's story. Like, there are people that are famous. She'll like go back to certain names and, you know, be like, and I always wonder if she is, you know, wondering if she liked the tea I brought in that day, you know, like everything
2: 100%,
1: like that.
2: 100%.
1: But it's just, I am so obsessed with this one. So let's play it right now. Will you introduce it?
2: Let's do it. This is Famous DeFrancis on Backstage Country.

0: This is Ashley Cook, your co-host of Backstage Country this week with Elena. 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

0: That was so fun. I cannot believe that we're already wrapping up this Thursday edition of Backstage Country. It's like flying by. I'm Elena, along with this week's host, Ashley Cook.
1: It really has flown by. Right? So much fun to hang out with. Okay, well, thank you so much. It's been so great hanging out with you and sharing some of the stories behind my brand new album called Ashley Cook. It's self-titled. What I'll be doing for the rest of the year and touring and so much more.
0: Yeah, there's just a few things going on in your world right now. Yeah, so we'll talk about even more of it. It's crazy, though, that we've only got one more day together. Obviously, we're going to make it amazing.
1: I mean, of course, yes. It's us, you know it. Meanwhile, we'll see y'all back here tomorrow on Backstage Country. Ain't it-

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16: Mainly cloudy skies tonight with a chance of thunderstorms. Lows around 65. South winds 5 to 10 miles an hour. Sunshine mixed with clouds at times tomorrow. Slight chance of thunderstorms. Daytime highs approaching 82. Currently, it's 70 degrees.
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13: Mainly cloudy overnight with a chance for storms. Lows around 65. Winds out of the south 5 to 10 miles an hour. Sunshine mixed with clouds at times Friday. Slight chance for storms. Highs level off around 82. Right now, 70.
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3: Mainly cloudy overnight with a chance for storms. Lows around 65. Winds out of the south 5 to 10 miles an hour. Sunshine mixed with clouds at times Friday. Slight chance for storms. Highs level off around 82. Right now, 68.

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3: 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These products are not evaluated or approved by the FDA. Pregnant people should avoid cannabis due to the risk of low birth weight, premature birth, stillbirth, and harm to fetal brain development.
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6: Overcast overnight with a chance for storms. Lows level off around 64. South winds 5 to 10 miles an hour. A blend of clouds and sun Friday. Slight chance for storms. High temperatures reach up to 82.

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3: Chance of thunderstorms overnight. Otherwise, cloudy skies expected. Lows dip down to about 64. South winds 8 to 15 miles an hour. Chance for storms Friday. Daytime highs approaching 81. Currently, it's 68 degrees.
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5: Chance of thunderstorms overnight. Otherwise, cloudy skies expected. Lows dip down to about 64. South winds 8 to 15 miles an hour. Chance for storms Friday. Daytime highs approaching 81. Currently, it's 68 degrees.
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2: Cannabis products are not for use by anyone under the age of 21. 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Pregnant people should avoid cannabis due to the risk of low birth weight, premature birth, stillbirth, and harm to fetal brain development.
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4: Slight chance of thunderstorms today. Otherwise, sunshine mixed with clouds at times. Daytime highs approaching 81. Westerly winds 8 to 15 miles an hour. Lows dip down to about 60. Tonight, mainly clear. Right now, it's 68 degrees.
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1: Fairs continue around the state of Wisconsin. We've got the Badger Steam and Gas Engine Club Show going on this weekend starting today. Lots of opportunities for you to get outside. It looks like the weather is going to cooperate. Come on in, everybody. It's a fabulous Friday. I am Farm Director Pam Yonke. This is the Midwest Farm Report. Yeah, the weather forecast in front of me is definitely promising for outdoor activities. Now, we might have to get around a few showers, maybe even a thunderstorm later this afternoon. Daytime highs today expected to be right around 79. Then the rest of the weekend looks beautiful. Saturday, sunshine and 78. Sunday, sunshine and 76. Monday, sunshine and 77 degrees. As usual, Stu Mock, our ag meteorologist, has all the weather details you're looking for about 15 minutes down the road. Have you wondered what's going on with Wisconsin's hemp industry? Well, I'll tell you right now, it is under duress. With no action on the state scene and no clear evidence we're going to see a farm bill, that industry could literally go away by the end of November. It was part of the discussion yesterday at the UW Hemp Research Field Day. We'll bring you an update. Also want to focus in on some more of our century and sesquicentennial farms celebrated at the Wisconsin State Fair and how farmers are being very, very clever on how they're cleaning up the environment. They use a lot of plastics around the farm. They don't want that plastic to end up in landfills. I'll explain that story also.
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6: I'm Larry Lee with the Midwest Farm Report. John Aaron is a farmer west of Stevens Point, also does some custom farm work, and is also a past winner of the Leopold Award. John, this year has been another challenging year for the farmers. You've had a bit of a different approach to fertilizer this year, not only to save some money, but get some pretty good success with the corn so far. What'd you do different?
7: Well, we utilized the opportunity to really split up our fertilizer applications, primarily onto nitrogen. With plant, we just went 4 gallons an acre in furrow with a 6-18-6. And then we came back and put a little bit down when we sprayed pre-emerge. And the plan was after that was to do two split applications of nitrogen through using wide drops, basically putting that fertilizer right at the base of that stalk. It worked out pretty good, but we actually, the plan was to take that last 40 gallons an acre to give us our kind of what we're looking at for yield potential. And with the wet weather and stuff we had, instead of splitting that 20 and 20, I went with 30 gallons an acre at that application time, which got us up to roughly about 125, 130 units of nitrogen at that point. It worked out well. The plan was to come back with an additional 10 gallons an acre, try to get us up there a little higher, close to that 170 mark or so, as far as figuring like a 1-to-1 nitrogen use ratio with the corn. We just were out in the field checking everything over, and looks like we might have potential to see some of the corn. It's going to be used as silage, but we potentially might see pushing upward at a 200 bushel mark. So if it does come to fruition that this worked out, you know, that gives us a lot better numbers than that traditional book value of 1-to-1. That starts bringing us down to like a 0.7 or something in that range, depending on what we actually get for final yield.
6: And didn't you also have some fields that shot up so quickly that they outgrew the sprayer's ability to get in the field?
7: Yeah, it got a little tricky. One of the fields, it just happened to be, it seemed like over a weekend, we got a big shot of rain. It had been a little dry. A good shot of rain came through, and we just got the first pass of that, the side dress on there, because we were waiting for an opportunity when the soils weren't saturated, try to put that fertilizer down. That got to be cumbersome. But when I finally got a chance to go, put it down at 30 gallons an acre, expecting to come back with an another 10, you know, sometime in the next week or so, just to split that up to try to minimize our losses and volatilization. And we never really saw that second chance. And uniquely, what happened is it got so dry that, you know, we had a lot of drought stress with the corn, and then it really didn't look like it'd be cost effective to put that additional nitrogen down. So, you know, sometimes Mother Nature dictates what we should be doing. But yeah, just looking at the crop now, and we had a couple of agronomists kind of look at a few of the fields and stuff, and we are, you know, still on track to push close to that 200 bushel mark. I believe there was a opportunity to go well beyond that if we wouldn't have this, you know, basically we got to call it a flash drought, being it was so wet and then getting so dry, the roots were shallow. But it's nice to not be sitting with too much nitrogen in that ground going into harvest time. It's a hard one to waste, especially with the high inputs we've got.
6: The ground that you cover is mostly clay, a little bit of gravel buried down there. It's tough ground to farm sometimes.
7: Yeah, it gets a little bit tricky to try to hit timing right on that. But, you know, I'm glad we have the equipment to get in there at unique timing with the nitrogen applications. In the past, we'd put a lot more up front, and we also get a lot more losses. So using tools like Y-drop technology stuff, that really seems to make a big difference for splitting up that nitrogen timing. And we've been getting what I believe are successful results from that. And it's, you know, just the cost effectiveness of it. Looking at the later season nitrogen was substantially cheaper. It was pushing $150, $200 a ton cheaper than what pricing was in season. So we used up. We had a bunch contracted ahead of time, and we were hoping for the price to come down. It didn't. So we used up what we had. And then as we were getting ready to go to potentially put that last pass on, you know, with this, let's call it a flash drought that kind of came through here, we just realized it wasn't going to be worth putting that a last pass. So had we done how we traditionally would put nitrogen and stuff on prior to using things like Y-drop, we'd have had a lot of extra units of nitrogen out there that I really don't believe would have been utilized.
6: As a custom operator, you're also a big believer in getting the most out of older equipment. Let's talk a little bit about that. I know you've got a 24-row planter, and it gets a lot of acres behind it because you're doing your own land in the family as well as some other farmers.
7: I'd love the opportunity to have a new planter, but it's right now not in the cards. I'm having a few tough years, especially in the cash grain market. So I got fortunate. I found an old, it's actually a 1993 John Deere 7200. It's got a bunch of the technology updates on it. And got that out of central Minnesota, brought it home, did a little work, got it retrofitted to everything I needed to do. And it's been running very successful. So I've been really excited. This last year, we had actually really good planting conditions. So we, you know, with the planter running, we were just shy of 33,000 population putting it in the ground. And final stand is right around 31.8 to 32.2. So we're very excited with that. It's not too often we get a stand count, a final stand within a 1,000 population of what we planted it at. So that's pretty exciting this year.
6: How many acres have you got in this year? Yours and for other farms?
7: More than I want to tell you. And the one great thing about having such a large corn planter is, you know, the headlands are a bit of a bear. It's so large, but what's really nice is it just took a lot of time to get this ground to dry out properly. There were still manure applications going on this spring, and we were able to spend our time when and where it needed tillage to be able to do that, and really hit our timing application a lot better instead of how in years past I'd have to just start and just keep that planter running steady. Even though some of the conditions weren't the best, we knew we had to get it all done within a certain time frame. Now with a larger planter, there was days that the planter actually just sat while we were doing other work and or waiting for field conditions to improve, and then go out there in a short amount of time, cover a lot of acres. So that's been significant far as better stand counts.
6: As a custom operator, you get to talk to a lot of other farmers, and we all know conditions are tough out there, money is tight. How bad is it?
7: Well, I think it's not improving by any means. You know, and that's why a lot of these opportunities for split application with fertilizers, and, you know, as a custom operator doing work, making sure that equipment that I've got is set right, because that makes a huge difference with these farmers, you know, far as their inputs and far as what they get for returns.
6: That's Farmer John Aaron from the southern end of the world's largest barn. I'm Larry Lee.
8: 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Stay tuned as Ag Meteorologist Stu Muck gives you the latest forecast in just moments, right here on the Midwest Farm Report.
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1: Friday morning, and it's so far looking gorgeous around the state of Wisconsin. The other good news, I don't think it's going to change a lot. Welcome back to the Midwest Farm Report on a finally Friday. 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Stu Muck, Ag Meteorologist, along with us this morning. We're getting ready. Today is the beginning of the Badger Steam and Gas Engine Club Show. That baby started all the way back in 1963, and I really love to enjoy that show because it basically is allowing everybody to show off the old iron that they might have grown up with that is kind of something that they're still passionate about, and it's an educational opportunity for people that have never seen some of these antiques moving.

0: will continue through Sunday. And that kind of leads into your Steam and Gas show. Was that next weekend, Stu?
1: Next weekend, the 29th, yeah, the Empire Threshing Association annual threshery east of Eden on Saturday, the 29th.
0: And you guys are the same. You like to put the old iron to work and let people see what it can accomplish.
1: Yeah, our little show will have two steam engines operating all day.
0: So you've got the shocks all ready to go?
1: Oh, yeah, they've been packed in the shed for weeks.
0: I wondered if you didn't bring that up. Normally, you're one of the souls that's putting that together.
1: It happened kind of without me this year. They picked a day where I had something else going on. By the time I showed up, the wagons were filled, and we put them in the shed, and they're ready to go.
0: And I bet you shed so many tears over that.
1: Oh, I felt so bad. Yeah.
0: Well, you can't feel bad sharing the forecast that we've got from today through the weekend. I mean, they're still keeping that chance of showers in the forecast probably for tonight. Is it tonight, Stu?
1: Especially in the east, it's tonight, Pam, but there's rain up just to your north. I mean, Appleton into central Wisconsin, Wautoma, all the way towards Spartatoma, up into Wausau, Green Bay. That's where I've got rain reports already this morning. Eau Claire, out of the picture at this point, no more rain there. They had a half inch. I've got Green Bay just getting started, 0.02 inch. Wausau at 1 inch and 28 hundredths, and Thorpe just a little bit west and south, 0.75 inch. So there is rain in central Wisconsin. I mean, the cool front is in the northwest part of the state, will drop southeast today. So that rain further up into central and northeast Wisconsin may transfer a little further southeast yet this morning. So eastern Wisconsin with some rain chance yet, maybe a small chance even as far as the Madison area. But then we get a little quieter. The cool front itself drops through, and tonight, or maybe again then late tomorrow in eastern Wisconsin, there could be a little rain. The eastern part of the state may see something Saturday afternoon or Saturday evening. It's a pretty small chance, but a possibility still lingers there as well. Otherwise, that boundary is going to push off to the south. What it will leave us with this weekend, which sounds fantastic, is some sunshine, temperatures a little on the cooler side, a lot more like normal, or maybe below, you know, talking upper 80s, where we should be just about 80 for a high in many locations. So a little more comfortable, not quite so humid with that front's passage. It doesn't sound like a bad weekend at all. Yes, there is that little rain that's going to get us going here Friday, especially in that central and eastern part of the state. And otherwise, we'll dry it out, have a great weekend, staying dry and nice right on toward early next week. But, oh, earlier in the week, maybe Tuesday or into Wednesday, another small rain chance could slip on into the area. I don't expect that's going to amount to a great deal, but that small chance in the future, one we have to keep in mind as we make some plans, as we can make some progress. How about that? As we get on through this weekend, Saturday, Sunday, especially a beautiful day. It looks like it stays that way on toward Monday, and at least to get next week a little underway. I'll have forecast details right
2: at
1: after
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0: Thank you, Stan. Stan in Green Bay has confirmed, yep, it's raining and there is some lightning. We've got county fairs that are going on today through the weekend, Stu. In fact, last night, the Dodge County Fair had their youth livestock auction. If you were there, how did it go? Our talk text line is open if you want to let me know. 877-301-FARM. That's 877-301-3276. And I remind you that the Dodge County, they had their sale last night. Juneau County has got their youth livestock auction coming up on Saturday at 3 o'clock. And Stan says that the Brown County Youth Livestock Auction Saturday at 3 as well. Saturday, you don't care about being indoors so much.

0: used to?
1: No, it should be a pretty nice day, although eastern Wisconsin, I'll say it, Saturday may have that small chance of a little shower, one you may have to keep in the back of your mind. Otherwise, going to be very fine indeed. In fact, our Compeer Financial Ag Weather Forecast does include some of that rain in central and northeast Wisconsin, pushing a bit further southeast yet this morning. Some of those areas could be picking up some quarter or even half-inch amounts of rain. A little drier in western Wisconsin, more sun west, more clouds east. Temps today in the upper 70s are around 80, and south winds about 5 to 10. They'll become west and northwest in west and northwest Wisconsin area later this afternoon. Still a small chance of rain in the east tonight. Otherwise, partly cloudy skies and a little cooler. Some upper 50s and very low 60s as those winds become northwest about 5 to 10. There's Saturday, sunny skies, that slight rain chance in the east, especially the southeast tomorrow afternoon and evening. Otherwise, tomorrow's temps in the upper 70s, close to 80 with the northwest breeze. Sunny on Sunday, Pam, nice upper 70s. Northwest winds about 5. I'd say it holds that way for Monday and Tuesday, probably with sunshine and upper 70s. Just sounds fantastic heading into the last week of August.
0: Unbelievable. Unbelievable. How cool is it in the Northwoods? Can you look way up yonder and give me an idea on how their overnight lows are looking?
1: They're still in the 50s, the low 50s this morning, but yeah, it's a little cooler.
0: Well, that's all right. Like I said, for all the kids that are at the youth livestock sales and at the fairs, that is just kind of the forecast you'd hope for.
1: Well, yeah, it makes it a lot easier to deal with livestock and yourself at that point, you know, hanging out all day long.
0: Yeah, exactly. All right, buddy, have a good weekend. We'll see ya.
1: All right, we'll see you tomorrow.
0: Yeah, Stumach, our ag meteorologist, and your Compeer Financial Ag Weather Update. 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What is the future of hemp in Wisconsin? We're talking about that.
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10: For WIZMnews.com, I'm Brad Williams. The La Crosse County Board is supporting contract talks for a redesign of the county jail. The resolution passed on Thursday calls for agreeing on a contract with a design firm not to exceed a cost of $1.3 million. The design phase of the project could last about a year. Jail officials say more space is needed to house male inmates with mental health needs. Part of the jail could also be renovated to provide improved space for female prisoners. La Crosse County Board Chair Tina Trigestad says the county jail needs a redesign partly because it is now functioning as a mental health facility but was not built to be one. She says the planning and redesign phase would take about a year and the jail could need up to $10 million in renovations when it's all said and done. A La Crosse man who went to prison after a deadly shooting near the Gunderson Medical Center now faces drug charges. However, Sage Hickey has failed to show up for a plea hearing on the new charges twice in the past 3 months. Hickey did not appear in court on Thursday, and Judge Mark Huseman issued a warrant for him. Hickey was arrested in November when police found him carrying small bags of cocaine. Hickey served time in prison on charges resulting from the 2022 shooting death of teenager Storm Von Drashek outside an apartment building close to Gunderson. Students at One La Crosse Elementary School were welcomed to the start of the fall semester with cheers, hugs, and balloons on Thursday. The Hamilton and Soda One schools held their third annual red carpet welcome for kids as they arrived for the first day of class after summer break. We caught up with a fourth grader named Demure to find out what he likes about returning to school.
11: What's your favorite subject?
12: Math or recess?
11: Math or recess?
12: Yeah.
10: Hamilton Principal Jenna Fernholz personally greeted kids and parents on the red carpet leading into the school.
13: Our theme this school year is Reach for the Stars, and we have such an amazing staff. They are out here getting ready to welcome our students in for the first day to make them feel like stars, and that we're ready to go enroll, and we're super excited to welcome our students here.
10: Fernholz says the back-to-school welcome is intended to help the students feel like stars at Hamilton. A bond review is scheduled today for two men who were arrested on La Crosse's south side this week for a gunfire incident. Both Brandon Stancil and Joseph Bechtel reportedly were following a car that they thought was driving carelessly. They stopped at a house. Bechtel and Stancil got into an argument with a parent of one teenager in the car, and Bechtel reportedly fired a gun. A driver from West Salem is facing his sixth drunk driving charge. George Payne was pulled over on Highway 27 in Crawford County on Thursday. Payne reportedly had a blood alcohol level of 0.29. I'm Brad Williams.
14: August is Tree Check Month. The awareness campaign of USDA's Animal and Plant Health Inspection Service for property owners to check their yards and neighborhoods for signs of the invasive Asian longhorn beetle.
15: This time of year is a good time for that because the adults are active now, and tree damage is also visible this time of year. Early detection helps us respond quickly and keep communities free of this pest.
14: APHIS's David Grouchot elaborates on the threat of ALB to several hardwood tree species.
15: It especially targets maples, but it can also kill birch, elm, willow, ash, poplar, buckeye, and others. Ultimately, infested trees cannot recover. There's no way to save a tree once it has it. They weaken over time. This can lead to broken branches, entire trees falling, creating real safety hazards for homes and streets and parks. Ultimately, ALB threatens our forests, wildlife habitat, urban spaces, and various industries as well, such as maple syrup production in the Northeast, and tourism and timber.
14: So how to spot Asian longhorn beetle or a potential infestation? First, start with the pest physical appearance.
15: Adult beetles are shiny black with white spots and about 1 to 1.5 inches long. They also have very long, distinct, banded black and white antennae, and those are often longer than their bodies.
14: Now, as far as where one could possibly find Asian longhorn beetle or any clues to their location,
15: you can check anywhere around on your property. They are mostly going to be found in trees, but you may see adult beetles on patios, outdoor furniture, or even on vehicles. And another place where people can look for damage is in firewood. There are round exit holes. They're about the width of a pencil, very distinct, perfectly round, sawdust-like material called frass that could be on the ground around the trees or in branch crevices. There's even sites where the eggs are laid that you can see their small, round, or oval marks in the bark. They could be found in both current living trees and then as well as the firewood.
14: Grouchot provides additional ways beyond tree check that one could help prevent spread of ALB.
15: We don't want people to be moving the firewood around because that's a way that the pest can be spread. And ultimately what people can do if they see any of that damage is call the ALB hotline at 1-866-702-9938 or submit a report online at our APHIS website.
14: Further tips how to identify Asian longhorn beetle as well as how to prevent ALB spread are available online at www.aphis.usda.gov. Click the Plants tab on the homepage, then the link to Plant Pest and Diseases. I'm Rod Bain reporting for the U.S. Department of Agriculture in Washington, D.C.
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17: Slight chance of thunderstorms today. Otherwise, sunshine mixed with clouds at times. Daytime highs approaching 81. Westerly winds 8 to 15 miles an hour. Lows dip down to about 60. Tonight, mainly clear. Right now, it's 68 degrees.
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0: Corn and soybean growers to harvest. I've got those numbers too. Oh, we've got 10 pounds to put in a 5-pound sack on a finally Friday morning. And let's start off with the fact that it is the 21st day of August. What can I tell you today? Well, happy birthday, I guess, to Hawaii. On this day back in 1959, they became our 50th state. So glad to have you. On this day, 2004, Michael Phelps won his 8th Olympic medal. It was done in Athens, Greece. Michael Phelps bringing home the glory for the United States, winning his 8th Olympic medal on this day back in 2004. Could only find one happy birthday for you this morning, and that goes to Kim Cattrall, probably best known for her saucy role as Sam, Samantha, in Sex and the City series. She is 70 years young today, and now you know. In production agriculture today, we use a lot of plastics. A lot of our containers are made of plastics. A lot of our product comes in plastic bags. And I'll tell you what, there's a lot of Wisconsin farm families that say, hey, what am I going to do with this? Some choose to put it out as garbage. Some try to bury it. Some try to burn it. But there's a better solution that many farmers have found, and that's courtesy of Revolution Company. They are Wisconsin's farm plastics recycler. But it didn't come easy. as Landon Taylor tells us. Landon Taylor is the National Sales Director for Revolution. Now, this company launched during the pandemic, not an ideal time for any company, especially when you're a company that's providing a free service for the state of Wisconsin. That was kind of challenging. Taylor admits that the early days were challenging just because they were growing into something that nobody else had ever done or is doing today.
1: There was, you know, some rocks that we were working through as far as keeping people on and things like that and being able to pick people up on time. And so now we go in and we start saying, hey, we're going to make this now. And so there was quite a bit of transition at one time. And so there was a mix of people were excited, but also kind of almost keeping us at arm's length, like, let's see where this goes.
2: Yeah, sure.
1: So there was some hesitation at first, but through a lot of work over the last 5 years and a lot of listening, I think we've made the progress to where now it's exciting and not so much are they going to be able to do this? Because we have.
0: Well, and you mentioned listening, and that's something that Josh brought up, too, is the constant dialogue that if there is a problem, there's ears listening. It's not just an endless voicemail or an email that doesn't get response. Tell me about that collaboration, that interaction, and how important it is for you for a guy that sees something that's growing.
1: Yeah, so one thing that I just kind of decided to do in my first and second years, whenever we were sending out trial bags, and even into the day, but I would tell Brian, I said, if you have a failure, if you have something right. that goes wrong with one of yes. our products, send yeah. me the farmer's name,
0: yeah.
1: right?
0: Mm-hmm.
1: And so I can't tell you how many Wisconsin farmers' names and numbers that I have that I've just called and talked to on the phone and said, tell me what happened. Yeah. Walk me through. What are you seeing, right? And then I take all my notes and I bring those back to production and say, this is what we're hearing. This is what we're seeing. Can we nail this down? And so that's how we went to troubleshooting the issues that we did have at the beginning and trying to fix them was just by listening and calling lots and lots of people.
0: Landon Taylor, he's the National Sales Director for Revolution Company. Again, the state's farm plastic recycler. And to get a product up and running, you've got to have support out in the countryside. That's exactly what happened with Brian Jordan from Jordan Ag down in Monroe. They get pitched all kinds of products each and every day. So what made Revolution Company and the farm plastic recycling option different? I had a chance to visit with Brian and asked him that very question.
4: Started several years back. They actually came to me and brought us the dumpster program concept to begin with and talked about eventually moving into plastic production as well. We were very interested. We've had a lot of demand for what to do with used plastic. It was a constant complaint that we would receive. And we were always looked down upon as being the person selling the plastic that had to eventually end up in the landfill. So this was a great opportunity for us when we were first brought into it. And we immediately jumped on the opportunity to work with them. Since then, things have progressed quickly, and we moved into offering the plastics as well, which has been an excellent opportunity.
0: Now, let's talk about when you were first educating producers about this possibility. I mean, as I had mentioned, I've known the Revolution story since its first introduction. It takes a while to educate the producers on what can and cannot go in that dumpster. I mean, it's just a constant conversation.
4: Yeah, that's correct. There was a lot of misconceptions of what you can and cannot do. Obviously, what they would like to have is clean, nice plastic in the dumpster that can be easily recycled. We have definitely seen other things get put into the dumpsters, and we've had to continually talk about that. Silage bale wrap has always been a conversation piece as well, which I don't know. Maybe someday we will get that taken care of eventually as well, but it has been a challenge, I guess. As far as bags and bunker covers have been, it's been very smooth and gone very well.
0: From growing pains to success, Brian Jordan from Jordan Ag in Monroe, one of the agricultural vendors that's a part of the Revolution Company Distribution Center. And like I said, from the challenges that they saw during the pandemic in 2020 to a lot of customer thumbs up today. 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
0: We are traveling to Waupaca County today for our Century Farm Salute. Stick around. Terry Barr introduces us to the Kirchner family in just a little bit. Yesterday, researchers and those interested in the hemp industry got together for their annual field day at the UW-Arlington Ag Research Facility. And while many of those researchers are focused on the future, some of the producers in the audience wonder if there will be one. Our own Larry Lee was there.
25: I'm Larry Lee with Midwest Farm Report. Representative Maureen McCarville joins us at the Arlington Research Station. It's Hemp Field Day, but down at the Capitol, there's a lot of work to do for hemp. Let's face it, a lot of uncertainty right now, not knowing what the federal and the state regulations might lead to.
26: That is correct. There are a lot of moving pieces that are going on. What happens during the elections in November is really going to dictate how quickly and if things can move. So hopefully we change some of the leadership, and with that, we'll be able to move some of the legislation through in a quicker speed and be able to establish the guidelines and the legislation that we need that allows hemp to come to market. And also we need to inform the public about what hemp is so that there's an understanding that it's used in a lot of products, that it's used in clothes, it's used in furniture, it's used in any number of products. A lot of other states market hemp, and Wisconsin farmers should be able to do the same thing to enjoy the profits and the things that they can bring to the market.
25: Everyone's waiting for the federal government to get a farm bill put together, and I understand there's language in there that would make it even more challenging for hemp farmers and processors. Is Wisconsin looking at something that could help all of those groups still do something with hemp, regardless of what the federal government does in the farm bill?
26: Yeah, I mean, I think we're on the same page, folks that support farmers that want to be able to, again, move legislation that's going to help the farmers. We don't know exactly what's going to come out at the federal level. Things get messy in politics, as we all know. But always looking to see what other options are out there that we've either not looked at or maybe we need to go back and look at again and work with the farmers to find out exactly what that is and what it looks like.
25: There's a lot of uncertainty for growers, processors, retailers right now, not knowing if the products they are putting on market now will even be legal by the end of the year.
26: We're looking to help the farmers to make sure that we protect what they currently have and to expand and create legislation that's going to allow farmers to get their products to market, to keep products that they have in the market that are allowable to stay there, and moving forward to work with farmers to expand the market for them like other states are currently doing with hemp products.
25: In the last session, there were a couple of bills that made some progress but couldn't get over the finish line. Was there something in those bills that prevented them from getting done?
26: You know, not to name names, but I think there were folks that were in the legislature, that were in the, you know, in government, that didn't want to move it forward for whatever their reason was. A majority of folks want to see hemp move forward. And I think that, again, once these elections are done, we'll see that move, hopefully in the right direction.
25: That's State Representative Maureen McCarville. And I'm Larry Lee for the Midwest Farm Report.
0: Thanks, Larry. Just another story that we're continuing to wait to unfold at the state capitol. Well, I'll tell you what, the story will unfold later this morning. Pro Farmer Crop Tour wrapped up last night in Rochester, Minnesota. The final two states that the scouts were walking included Iowa and southern Minnesota. Iowa was disappointing. That is according to one of the scouts that's not only on the tour, but also a farmer himself. Kyle Wendland finished up his tour in the Fredericksburg, Iowa area.
7: as we move north, I expected to see some really good and then some awesome around where I farm. So far, it's pretty disappointing. You know, we saw a little bit of nitrogen problems showing up, starting fire from the bottom up.
0: Kyle Wedlin, he's a farmer near Fredericksburg, Iowa, on the Pro Farmer Crop Tour. Markets in overnight electronic trade this morning are actually a little bit lower. Right now, in Chicago, December corn is currently trading down about a penny, 503. November beans are down 4 at 1232. The September wheat up a penny, 684. September Class 3 milk that goes into cheese up 9 right now, 1689 a hundredweight. That's Century Farm Story on the way next for a Friday. 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
27: Celebrating the 2026 Sesquicentennial Farms, those carrying on the tradition of family farming for more than 150 years, and Century Farms, properties that have been in the family for 100 years. We're at the Wisconsin State Fair where the awards program is taking place. It's brought to you by Compeer Financial. I'm talking with Paul Kirshner, who is receiving a Century Farm Award. His property is located in Wapaka County in Union Township, which is near Clintonville. And he is quietly very proud of his family's accomplishments.
28: My grandfather started in Clintonville, and he bought two properties. And one of them my brother owns now, and the other one that I own. So,
27: what does that mean to you?
28: It's just family legacy, you know, it's carrying on the tradition, so.
27: Do people who don't live or grow up on a farm, what would you want them to know about why this is so important to keep these things in the family?
28: Property, there's memories that are made across the generations, and that way you get to share that as the years go by.
8: What are one of your favorite memories? You probably have a million of them.
28: One thing that was started by my dad and his brothers is they bought a cottage, built a cottage actually on Legend Lake. And at least once a year, all the cousins, everybody get together. So it was kind of fun to share family time.
8: That's awesome. Tell me about your farm. What are you all doing on the farm these days?
28: I'm cash crop, corn, beans, a little bit of hay. Okay. And that's... that's where I'm at now.
8: So yeah.
28: It used to be a dairy, but...
8: Yeah. And you're coming in to receive an award today.
28: Mm-hmm.
8: Century?
28: Yeah.
8: Okay. I mean, when you found out that you were going to be able to be here today and do this, what does that feel like?
28: My brother, because when my grandpa purchased the two properties, they weren't the same year. So my brother went through this just a few years ago. So kind of knew he went through it and kind of thought, well, we should give it a try. So
8: that's great. What are you looking forward to today?
28: Just enjoying the state fair. You know, we've been down here before. We've showed animals.
8: You do have some lovely people with you. Who's here with you today?
28: My wife, Linda, and my daughters, Rachel and Nicole.
8: And what is that like to be able to do this as a family?
28: It's just great that we can get together and just do this, you know, because we've been here before. We like the traditions of farm, so.
8: Yeah, I love it.
28: Yeah, still actively farming now and just enjoying the animals, the woods, the farm fields, and you know, the whole works that goes with it. So.
8: Awesome. Congratulations.
28: Thank you.
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0: Elizabeth Mary, how's your face doing today?
1: Well, I feel like I'm a survivor. I'm a survivor. I made it.
0: You made it. Like, I mean, well, one more day. Like, what? 12 more hours. How many hours? Is it 6 hours?
1: Or yeah, yeah, right. 6 hours. Fish, this has been like no joke. And I'm glad I'm not the only one. I've talked to a lot of moms who reach out to me on my social media because it has just been, I mean, it is a morning of a, it sounds so silly. I know.
0: No, it
1: when
0: no, it doesn't.
1: It's a whole deal. I mean, I literally feel like a psycho, but he's having the best time.
0: That's what I wanted to know.
1: Yes, he really is. Do you know what he did to me yesterday when I picked him up from school?
0: What?
1: I walked up and I'm like, buddy. And he was like, Elizabeth. That's what he said. And I said, what? I'm mom. And he goes, but mom, your name is Elizabeth. And
0: I was like, God. That's weird.
1: I know. But he's having so much fun. And he walked into school. Paul said this morning, like, as soon as he walked in the door, they were like, Elliot. So he's like, I mean, so we're good.
0: We're good. He's acclimating. Okay.
1: He is. However, I'm like twiddling my thumbs, having undisturbed work time. I'm just like going crazy. Like, oh my God, I can actually think, but
0: you'll adjust. And I think that'll be good for you because you're such a go person, but that's a shock to your system.
1: It really is a shock to my system. So thank you everyone for handling me and my emotions this week.
0: Didn't even notice.
1: You're crazy. Stop it.
0: Dude, the bonus for you is with the summer I had and the week I've had, you weren't even in my realm. You're the same one.
1: You know what? My crazy didn't even top your crazy, no. So I'm fine.
0: My vocal cords are all over the place just from stress, let alone, you know, alcohol. Okay, look, here's the deal. We've got a great show today. Tracy Lee, you'll be in a couple hours. Three Nugs next.
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0: 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Fish with Friends, Elizabeth Mary. I've got three nugs for you.
1: I'm very curious about these three nugs.
0: You're curious about AI hot.
1: No, I am.
0: For sure.
1: I'm not. I'm so... I used to be so trendy. I just don't care anymore.
0: I have a baby. Since I have a baby, I'm not trendy.
1: I think when you get to your...
0: I make babies.
1: No, I literally think when you get to your 30s, you are just like, I'm just here.
0: It must just be a female thing, because look at this.
1: No, I'm sorry.
0: This trending man.
1: Wait, it's not black, but yeah. I see that in rotation every...
0: This is rotation. It's my comfies.
1: I should pay attention if you wear certain shirts on certain days. Like,
0: I do sometimes.
1: Do you really?
0: Well, I have a closet with 10 identical black t-shirts.
1: Okay.
0: Because I'm very clean. I don't want to be a smelly. Anyway, Alaskan Airlines. This is kind of cool.
1: Okay.
0: An Alaskan Airlines crew helped out a couple flying to their wedding. The flight attendants went up the aisle and asked people to write down the best advice for them as they head into married life.
1: I think that's so sweet.
0: Things like be quick to forgive and say, and to say I'm sorry. I thought that was kind of nice.
1: That's really sweet.
0: Yeah, it was nice. And speaking of marriage, sometimes marriage makes babies. Did you ever watch Friends? You weren't a Friends watcher, were you?
1: I wish I was. Like, I wasn't. That was so my... What is that? What's that called? Era.
0: Genre.
1: Yeah.
0: Well, here, this will make you feel old. Rachel and Ross.
1: Yeah.
0: Okay. Had a baby on the show.
1: Yes.
0: And was identical twins. Because, because of the time schedules, you can shift them in and out and stuff.
1: Sure.
0: They always go for twins when they're in Hollywood.
1: Right. Like Full House. Yeah.
0: Those babies, if you remember those babies from Friends.
1: Okay.
0: Are TikTok influencers and are 23.
1: Oh.
0: Alexandra and Athena Conley are college grads with tens of thousands of followers over the weekends. They reminded fans of their role as Emma Geller Green.
1: That's so funny.
0: Yeah.
1: That does make me... See, when I see the kids I used to babysit having kids now...
0: That's like, creepy, isn't it?
1: Yeah.
0: Yeah, I know. Or like your hot friend's kid is like... Is hot. It's weird.
1: Your face. I feel like
0: it's
1: you.
0: Creepy.
1: I feel like you have a situation.
0: Oh, years ago, I met a girl at a bar. Really beautiful woman. She was probably 25.
1: Yeah.
0: And we were chatting, and she's like, "Oh my god, I remember driving to middle school with my parents, and I would hear you." And
1: oh
0: I was
1: my like, god.
0: It's nice to meet you.
1: Were you like, I still got it?
0: No. People are asking AI to rate their looks, giving beauty tips, and even suggesting skincare routines.
1: Are you serious?
0: That is AI hot. One bride-to-be said ChatGPT gave her Botox advice and told her exactly how many units she might need. Pretty cool, huh?
1: I mean, I don't know. I'd be afraid what it would say about me.
0: I think it would say you're fine. You're just average. AI hot.
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5: Slight chance of thunderstorms today. Otherwise, sunshine mixed with clouds at times. Daytime highs approaching 81. Westerly winds 8 to 15 miles an hour. Lows dip down to about 60. Tonight, mainly clear. Right now, it's 68 degrees.
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1: The La Crosse County Board is supporting contract talks for a redesign of the county jail. The resolution passed on Thursday calls for agreeing on a contract with a design firm not to exceed a cost of $1.3 million. The design phase of the project could last about a year. Jail officials say more space is needed to house male inmates with mental health needs. Part of the jail could also be renovated to provide improved space for female prisoners. La Crosse County Board Chair Tina Trigestad says the county jail needs a redesign partly because it is now functioning as a mental health facility, but was not built to be one. She says the planning and redesign phase would take about a year, and the jail could need up to $10 million in renovations when it's all said and done. Students at One La Crosse Elementary School were welcomed to the start of the fall semester with cheers, hugs, and balloons on Thursday. The Hamilton and Sota One schools held their third annual red carpet welcome for kids as they arrived for the first day of class after summer break. We caught up with a fourth grader named Demure to find out what he likes about returning to school.
2: What's your favorite subject?
3: Math or recess.
2: Math or recess?
3: Yeah.
1: Hamilton Principal Jenna Fernholz personally greeted kids and parents on the red carpet leading into the school.
4: Our theme this school year is Reach for the Stars, and we have such an amazing staff. They are out here getting ready to welcome our students in for the first day to make them feel like stars, and that we're ready to go enroll, and we're super excited to welcome our students here.
1: Fernholz says the back-to-school welcome is intended to help the students feel like stars at Hamilton. A driver from West Salem is facing his sixth drunk driving charge. George Payne was pulled over on Highway 27 in Crawford County on Thursday. Payne reportedly had a blood alcohol level of 0.29. For WIZM, I'm Brad Williams.
5: 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Fish with friends. Oh my good Lord, we have a great text question of the day for you. And you know what we'll do for you? Because we like your face and it's Friday, we'll do it next.

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1: Fish with Friends, Elizabeth Mary, we call it the text question of the day.
2: What are the best harmless ways to mess with someone at work?
1: Okay, I'm sure we're going to get some great answers on this. Everybody's going to be anonymous. I don't want to throw anybody under the bus.
2: Yeah, I love this. I love this so much.
1: I'm going to kick it off. It's going to sound narcissistic, but it's one of my favorite things to do with one of our coworkers. And I recently actually did this to a real estate friend of mine as well, which is I changed their desktop monitor usually to my face.
2: Oh, my God.
1: Or like the show logo, you know, or maybe a link to all of our socials, which is Fish W Friends on every platform. What are the best harmless ways to mess with somebody at work? That is a harmless way to mess with somebody.
2: That's so funny. Okay, so in my previous world, I ran the National Mississippi River Museum and Aquarium in Dubuque, Iowa. They're retail. So I had a staff of like 30 people.
1: Okay.
2: And I had age ranges from like 75 to 17. And so I just had a whole broad. So I would call in. There was my favorite one, Diane. Uh-huh. She's in her 70s. And every day, like every week, I would call the store phone in a different accent and ask for the most ridiculous things. And she's so sweet that she would be like, excuse me, I can't understand. I need to go get my manager. Like, it was like the funniest thing, but she was so kind every single time.
1: I love that she's probably 85 years old right now and refers that to the worst time in her life because the young girl that was her boss used to mess with her.
2: No, we're like besties. I still call her like all the time.
1: You call her up. God, what was your favorite voice to call her with?
2: I would try to speak Spanish and I can't speak Spanish at all.
1: I love that. All right, your turn. Text and message via the app. What are the best harmless ways to mess with somebody at work? That is today's text question of the day.
3: I pledge allegiance to the flag of the United States of America. And to the republic for which it stands, one nation, under God, indivisible, with liberty and justice for all.

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0: KQ98, Tri-States Country. Fish with friends, Elizabeth Mary. I had to, I got to be honest, I was really excited. I was like,
1: calm down.
0: Okay, I got to reach out to my friend Dan the Mortgage Man. I have something I want to share with him, because if there is anybody that knows about homes and changing homes and trying out new things, Elizabeth Mary, it is the father of a son, of a daughter, a man that's been married for 17 years. Dan the Mortgage Man, how you doing?
2: I'm doing great, buddy. How are you?
0: I'm so excited. I do not work for Kohler. I have not tried this product, but I am so excited to tell you about a brand new toilet.
1: Okay.
2: Wow, you are very excited.
0: I'm so pumped.
1: He's very excited.
0: I'm super pumped. This is a real toilet. I've got the commercial for it. Where to go? Oh my God, I'm so excited. Okay, it's $600.
1: Okay.
0: Well, it's a camera, $600 toilet camera, but it's
2: a camera.
0: Take a listen.
1: What?
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0: It's an aura ring for your butt.
1: No. No.
2: What ring?
0: Aura ring is a big thing people are wearing. It's like a ring you wear, and it tells you about your heartbeat and sleep patterns.
1: Wait a second. It analyzes your poop?
0: It's a $600 camera, Elizabeth Mary. And if we talk about it enough, I think we can get at least one for free for you or Dan to try. I'll let you guys put rock, paper, scissors for it. It's a $600 camera. You don't have to change your bathroom, Elizabeth. Dan, you don't have to change your bathroom. All you have to do is you clamp that camera onto your toilet. And, well, it's like this.
4: Well, looks like someone's been dining off the dollar menu again. I'm detecting traces of artificial cheese, mystery meat, and enough sodium to melt the ice on a driveway. Your fiber count. Let's just say a tumbleweed rolls through your intestines once a week. Maybe swap the drive-thru for a drive past it. Add a vegetable. And no fries don't count. I'll be here. Analyzing, silently judging, and cheering you on one flush at a time.
0: It's the future.
1: Stop.
0: It's the future, Elizabeth. Go ahead. Discuss.
1: No. No.
0: Yeah.
1: Okay, wait. Dan, what? We're having the same reaction. That's insane.
0: No, Dan wants one, I could tell.
2: No, I don't want one. No camera looking at my bunghole.
1: No kidding.
0: I think it's more, it's not like, it's probably aimed up, I would imagine. But I think it's more to just make sure you're healthy, Elizabeth. We've been worried.
1: No way. Like, go get a stool sample at the doctor. Like, I don't need.
0: Last year, I wanted.
1: What is it? Does it report to your phone and just says, like.
0: Last year, I got her a good pair of headphones for Christmas as a thank you for everything that she's done. And I'm thinking, Dan, if you
2: this year's Christmas gift,
0: you want to go half.
1: That's the bit you've been wanting. You wanted to do something new. We could do like my week in review.
0: Yeah, and we could like switch. your week in review.
2: Oh, apparently you had corn in the cob this week, Elizabeth.
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1: Well, the Cross County Board votes to support some contract talks for a redesign of the county jail. That resolution passed during the county board's Thursday night meeting, and it calls for agreeing on a contract with a design firm. The cost of this would be not to exceed $1.3 million. The design phase of the project could last about a year. Overall, the project might cost around $10 million. Jail officials say more space is needed to house male inmates with mental health needs. Part of the jail could also be renovated to provide improved space for female prisoners. Some athletic fields now operated by La Crosse County and the town of Shelby could soon be managed by the La Crosse School District. The county board approved lease negotiations on the ball field property on 33rd Street South, which would allow the school district and the town of Shelby to work out an agreement on the land. The fields could continue to be used by organizations including UWL and the Boys and Girls Club. The first day of a new school year in La Crosse started with a red carpet welcome at Hamilton Elementary and the Soda One School.
2: Hendrick, good morning, Hendrick!
1: Good morning. Teachers and staff members warmly welcomed new and returning students entering school on a long red carpet that stretched out to 7th Street. This is the third year that Hamilton has held such a celebration for the opening of a school year. A drug possession case is stalled in La Crosse County because the suspect is failing to appear for his scheduled court dates. Sage Hickey was scheduled for a plea hearing Thursday on a cocaine possession charge dating to last November. He did not come to court when the case was called in May, and he was absent again for yesterday's plea hearing. Judge Mark Huseman issued an arrest warrant 3 years ago. Hickey was sent to prison for his involvement in the shooting death of 15-year-old Storm Vondrasik. That happened at a South La Crosse apartment building near Gunderson Hospital. I'm Brad Williams.
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3: Fish with friends, Miss Elizabeth Mary. We have such a busy hour ahead of us. We have a great text question today. We're going to share the answers for that in about 20 minutes.
4: What are the best harmless ways to mess with someone at work? You should not be taking notes on this because you don't need to mess with me at all. No.
3: We're getting great answers. And also, by the way, I've been a little under the weather, so that's fun. And let's talk a little bit about the flu. Yeah, well, we're going to have a conversation with Elizabeth Mary next.
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1: Fish with friends. Elizabeth, Mary, and Dan, the mortgage man, and I were having a conversation off the air. And Dan, you were talking about how you have bunk beds. Your kids have bunk beds. And Elizabeth started bragging about how much kids like her and whatnot. But then, of course, that's between bouts of coughing and phlegm, and she's muting her microphone. Okay. And you have been sick for weeks.
2: Well, I know.
1: Okay. I want to help you. And Dan has children, so he must know how to navigate around sick people, because kids are breeding grounds of illness. Dan, is that fair?
3: Oh, yeah. Yes. Sick all the time. Finn is home sick right now.
1: See? Hmm. So according to the website called FOX News, there's a couple things you can do to boost your immune system as we head into the flu season.
2: Please tell me.
1: All right. Well, take it easy. Get some sleep. That's one thing you don't do.
2: No.
1: Okay. Dan, how many hours of sleep are you getting tonight, buddy?
3: It's usually 6.
1: But you're that guy, though, aren't you? You get 6, 7, you're good to go.
3: Yeah.
1: Yeah, Elizabeth Mary needs like 12.
2: No, I think I run for so long and then I crash. That's what happens.
1: Vitamins and supplements is a thing, but I know, Elizabeth, you're going to start doing I almost said IVF. You're going to do an IV thing, right?
2: I do take vitamins, though, but yes, yes. Okay.
1: Yeah. Exercise, boosting your immunity, lowering stress, right? Okay. Dan, how much exercise are you doing a week, buddy?
3: Not that much.
1: All right. Elizabeth has been doing a new regimen. So, personally, I think she got sick of working out, though. I think she was working out and she got sick.
2: Okay.
1: Socializing, the bonding hormone, oxytocin, has been shown to lower stress levels, reduce inflammation. One of the things you should be doing as we head into flu season is hanging out with more people.
2: I feel like that's part of my issue. I am always on the road traveling and talking to people. I need...
1: Like what? Alone time?
2: Quiet. Yeah. I was trying to be quiet. Quiet. Yeah. No, I feel like I socialize way too much.
1: I feel like, Dana, correct me, join me on this if you want to. I don't think that she can hurt you over the internet. But I feel like you're one of those people, Elizabeth, that talks during the movie.
2: Why do you say that?
3: You talk during the movie?
1: I could tell. I could tell. What? Go ahead, Elizabeth. What did you say?
2: No, I'm respectful. I'm self-aware enough to know, but I do want to say things and not be like, don't forget, I'm going to tell you something about that.
1: Yeah, because he's going to start thinking, what is she going to ask me about during the movie?
2: No, I'm kind of, I probably am, but I know enough to shut up. Like Star Wars, I had a lot of questions.
3: You look like you're thinking pretty hard. Like, do you really know enough to shut up?
1: She doesn't. There's no way. There's no way.
2: I am that awkward elevator talker, 100%. Like,
1: so who's the really like hairy guy? I mean, that's Chewbacca. And he's best friends with the human. Yeah, that's Han Solo. Okay.
2: That is literally how I watch Star Wars, because I'd never seen Star Wars in my life, and my husband loves Star Wars.
1: Luke, use the Force. Honey, what? Does he have asthma? Why?
2: I was getting Star Trek and Star Wars confused. I was putting all the characters in the wrong. I know. Oh, my God. You should see their faces. I know.
1: You don't even. Oh, listen, don't. You're not about to kick into, like, Captain Kirk.
2: Yeah, I was like, which one's Captain? Yeah,
3: during Star Wars, were you asking where Spock was?
2: Yeah, I was. Oh. Wait, is that this? Is that this thing?
1: It's the finger thing, yeah.
2: Okay, so I was like, who does this in Star Wars? And my husband was like, oh no.
1: Spock calls that the shocker.
2: No, that's not. That's this. Oh. Fish, it's wrong. That's wrong.
3: Good job, Elizabeth Mary. You know that.
1: It's pretty interesting. She knew that pretty quick.
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1: Hello, I'm Shelley Fortner. 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
0: A blend of clouds and sun today with a high of 81. Winds out of the west, 8 to 15 miles an hour. Lows dip down to about 60 tonight, mainly clear. Daytime highs approaching 78 tomorrow. Bright sunshine. Right now, 66.
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1: The La Crosse County Board is supporting contract talks for a redesign of the county jail. The resolution passed on Thursday calls for agreeing on a contract with a design firm not to exceed a cost of $1.3 million. The design phase of the project could last about a year. Jail officials say more space is needed to house male inmates with mental health needs. Part of the jail could also be renovated to provide improved space for female prisoners. La Crosse County Board Chair Tina Trigestad says the county jail needs a redesign partly because it is now functioning as a mental health facility, but was not built to be one. She says the planning and redesign phase would take about a year, and the jail could need up to $10 million in renovations when it's all said and done. Students at One La Crosse Elementary School were welcomed to the start of the fall semester with cheers, hugs, and balloons on Thursday. The Hamilton and Soda One schools held their third annual red carpet welcome for kids as they arrived for the first day of class after summer break. We caught up with a fourth grader named Demure to find out what he likes about returning to school.
2: What's your favorite subject?
3: Math or recess.
2: Math or recess?
3: Yeah.
1: Hamilton Principal Jenna Fernholz personally greeted kids and parents on the red carpet leading into the school.
4: Our theme this school year is Reach for the Stars, and we have such an amazing staff. They are out here getting ready to welcome our students in for the first day to make them feel like stars, and that we're ready to go enroll, and we're super excited to welcome our students here.
1: Fernholz says the back-to-school welcome is intended to help the students feel like stars at Hamilton. A driver from West Salem is facing his sixth drunk driving charge. George Payne was pulled over on Highway 27 in Crawford County on Thursday. Payne reportedly had a blood alcohol level of 0.29. For WIZM, I'm Brad Williams.
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6: Fish with friends. Ah, yes, Miss Elizabeth Mary. Always fun hanging out with my weird brain. That being said, Miss Tracy Lee's going to do the Nashville Tea in about 30 minutes. But next, it's all about today's text question of the day.
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1: Fish with friends, Elizabeth Mary. Today's text question of the day is, what are the best harmless ways to mess with somebody at work? We're going to get into your answers and calls here in just a second. But let's talk about what we discussed earlier. Mine was like putting my logo or putting a goofy photo on their desktop. Which
2: that's funny.
1: Actually, somebody did text in with that and say screenshot of, like, fish, screenshot of a desktop set up as wallpaper, put everything in the desktop into a hidden folder, which, like, I would never, oh my God, our coworkers would kill me on that one.
2: You would kill me. You are so OCD about that stuff.
1: Oh, if you mess with my stuff, I'm easy to mess with at work. I definitely am. Yours was, you were very mean and hurtful to a sweet old lady.
2: No, it wasn't. I would just call, I managed a bunch of retail stores, and so I'd call this one woman who was in her 70s. She's the sweetest. And I'd call in different accents. I'd call in different voices. And she would answer so nicely and so polite and try to help me.
1: Speaking of calling people, Fish with Friends, what's the best harmless way to mess with somebody at work for you?
3: So I love pranks. So I feel like harmless pranks, obviously. So just kind of like moving things on their desk. Something I like to do is move the same thing on their desk. So like if their stapler's always on the right side of the desk, just like put it on the left side and just have it always keep moving to just drive them like slowly insane. I only do this to people I don't enjoy.
1: This is clearly something that you do on the regular.
3: Just to people I don't enjoy. But yeah, it's my little fun prank thing.
1: That is a great answer. Thank you so much. You have a great day.
3: Thanks, Fish. You too.
1: All right, Elizabeth Mary, let's rip through some of these before we get to last call. Today's text question of the day is, what are the best harmless ways to mess with somebody at work?
2: I'm dying at some of these answers. You guys are hilarious. Okay, someone said to put a note saying Mr. Lion called, but... put the number to the local zoo. That's so funny. Send serious looking business emails with just memes inside. I feel like I've done that already. That is so funny. This one is my favorite. Get a second mouse and put a dongle into the USB slot to the back of the computer and where they won't notice. And every 10 minutes, wiggle the mouse and it'll drive them crazy. Could you imagine? I could see you going crazy on that one. Like, what is happening?
1: That would drive me insane. Like, that would absolutely drive
2: These
1: me insane.
2: Are so funny.
1: Here's a quick one. Put a cake in the office fridge saying a person's birthday cake, do not eat, and watches people from all over the building say happy birthday to an increasingly confused and irate coworker.
2: Oh my God, that's hilarious.
1: I am a fan of that one as well, but it's all about you. Today's text question of the day, what are the best harmless ways to mess with somebody at work based on time constraints placed on us by management? You're going to be last call on this one. Fish with Friends, what's your answer?
4: You know, something involving like the break room or the lunch room, I think is always a safe bet. You know, I mean, because people are going in there, you know, they've had a long day at work. They're trying to like, you know, just take a break, maybe get lunch. And so, you know, if you do something simple, like just stealing someone's lunch and like making them think that it's been eaten, something simple like that, I think is always a fun kind of harmless way to like kind of poke someone and get them, you know, a little riled up, but not so much that you're going to get like fired.
1: So poor little Bob is watching his weight. He brings a special lunch to work, but to watch his weight,
4: right.
1: And you're going to take it and eat it.
4: Yeah, exactly. Or you exactly. Something like that.
1: All right. Well, that is a wonderful idea, sir. I thank you for the call. You have a good day.
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1: Fish with friends, Elizabeth, Mary, and Dan the Mortgage Man hanging out with me right now. Okay. This story's a little older. I just have a feeling. I just randomly found it the other day when I was like potty surfing, which I think will become a new phrase. I think I just invented that.
2: Potty surfing. Let's write that down.
1: Yeah, that's why when you're surfing the internet on your then you're going big potty at the same time, right?
2: We've talked about this. Dan and I are in and out. We're not potty surfers. Oh,
3: okay. Multiple visuals there from potty surfing.
1: Yeah, you're welcome. You're welcome.
3: One equally as gross as the other.
1: Who is
2: fish's
1: that
2: white butt cheeks? Yeah.
1: Who is that hairy ginger woman on the toilet? And why is she undressed completely in the men's room? Okay. So anyway, Elton John is the story I found. And I know Elton John is in country, but he probably could rock it, though, if he wanted to, right?
2: For sure.
1: Anyway, Elton John did something. And I want to ask you guys something. If you had something removed from your body. Mm-hmm. No, let me say it this way. What part of your body could you have removed and turn it into jewelry? I want you to think about that, okay? And listen to this.
4: When I have my kneecaps removed, I asked my surgeon if I could keep the kneecaps. And then I rang you and said, if I gave you the left and the right kneecap to do what you want with them. My surgeon said I had the worst knees he's ever operated on. That hole was actually in my kneecap. And then the other one is a brooch.
5: It's an incredibly difficult job to get the gold following the shape of something quite as...
4: unusual?
5: Unusual, yes. Gold is about the only material you could do that in.
4: I honestly think these are timeless pieces that will last for centuries.
1: These timeless pieces that will last for centuries. Yes, that's right. Elton John had his old kneecaps baked into jewelry.
2: Wow.
1: That's right, Dan, when I reached out to you and I said, I got a great one for you, you knew it. I bet you didn't expect this. You're welcome.
3: I like to get up early for stuff like this.
1: Yeah, this is the thing. Elizabeth, Mary, what do you want to remove? What?
2: What do I want to remove?
1: Yeah, from your body and turn it into jewelry.
2: I don't even know. It's disgusting.
1: Dan, you could get something removed from your body, turn it into jewelry, and you could give them to your wife as earrings or whatever. You probably already did 17 years ago, so.
3: Oh, my gosh. The kneecaps and, feel like you give a lot at that time of your life.
1: Yeah, Elton John actually it's actually really quite wonderful. Apparently, it looks like ancient jewelry the way they bake them. It's like a really wonderful necklace.
2: Wow.
1: So, I mean, honestly, what could you remove from your body and turn into jewelry? This is something I think you ask people that you work with, friends of yours. Talk to your husband. I already know what his answer is.
2: I get hard up for money. Yeah, I'll.
1: Well, no, honey, you got to do it. You got to buy it. They're not going to they didn't pay Elton John for his kneecaps.
2: No, but maybe someone will want to buy my piece of body.
1: I'm sorry?
2: I mean, duh.
1: Like,
2: we could auction our body parts off.
1: I'm sorry? You want to auction off your body parts? Dan, you want to jump in on this?
3: I think there's a website for this.
1: I think there is. And guess what? That website doesn't just sell fans, by the way, in case you thought.
3: Right.
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1: Well, La Crosse County Board votes to support some contract talks for a redesign of the county jail. That resolution passed during the county board's Thursday night meeting, and it calls for agreeing on a contract with a design firm. The cost of this would be not to exceed $1.3 million. The design phase of the project could last about a year. Overall, the project might cost around $10 million. Jail officials say more space is needed to house male inmates with mental health needs. Part of the jail could also be renovated to provide improved space for female prisoners. Some athletic fields now operated by La Crosse County and the town of Shelby could soon be managed by the La Crosse School District. The county board approved lease negotiations on the ball field property on 33rd Street South, which would allow the school district and the town of Shelby to work out an agreement on the land. The fields could continue to be used by organizations including UWL and the Boys and Girls Club. The first day of a new school year in La Crosse started with a red carpet welcome at Hamilton Elementary and the Soda One School.
2: Hendrick, good morning, Hendrick!
1: Teachers and staff members warmly welcomed new and returning students entering school on a long red carpet that stretched out to 7th Street. This is the third year that Hamilton has held such a celebration for the opening of a school year. A drug possession case is stalled in La Crosse County because the suspect is failing to appear for his scheduled court dates. Sage Hickey was scheduled for a plea hearing Thursday on a cocaine possession charge dating to last November. He did not come to court when the case was called in May, and he was absent again for yesterday's plea hearing. Judge Mark Huseman issued an arrest warrant 3 years ago. Hickey was sent to prison for his involvement in the shooting death of 15-year-old Storm Vondrasik. That happened at a South La Crosse apartment building near Gunderson Hospital. I'm Brad Williams.
3: Here's an old school country throwback.
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2: Dish with friends. Okay, we have a lot to do before we get out of here. Look, here's the deal. I just took some like cold medicine, so I'm feeling a little bit better. And I'm ready to go because Miss Tracy Lee just texted me. She's going to be on the air with us with the Nashville Tea. Next.
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1: Fish with friends, best way to wrap up the week without a shadow of a doubt, is with one of my favorites, Miss Tracy Lee in the Nashville Tea. Hey, girl, how you doing? How's your Friday?
2: Hey, happy Friday. Now, I know Wednesday we kind of left it on a sad note with Dolly Parton, but on Friday we are keeping it all good and hot.
1: Ooh,
2: I might add, because we are starting with Matthew McConaughey. My gosh, I love Matthew McConaughey so much.
1: I love this story.
2: Remember when he was the voice for Beef Council, and he's like, beef, it's what's for dinner.
1: That's
2: not
1: Matthew McConaughey.
2: I love him so much.
1: That's not Matthew McConaughey.
2: What? Matthew McConaughey was.
1: No, he was the voice for Lincoln.
2: Matthew McConaughey was it for a little bit.
1: For beef?
2: Yeah.
1: Let me see. Really? I hope you're wrong.
2: I'm not wrong.
1: Okay, hold on here. Hold on. Matthew McConaughey, hold on there. So we got to get this wasting your tea. I think I know where you're going with this story anyway. Hold on.
3: One of 29 lean cuts that make beef one powerful protein.
2: You hear that?
3: Learn to love them all. Beef, it's what for dinner.
1: Yeah, but you know what? Come on. That's not the one that I was thinking. You know what I was thinking, right?
2: No.
1: Oh, my God. The best.
2: Oh, you mean the big beefy guy? Nobody cares. It was Matthew McConaughey. I was right. That's the only thing that matters.
1: Wait,
2: he was on the Tonight Show last Wednesday night.
1: Tracy Lee, hold on.
4: It's what's for dinner.
2: Sam Elliott.
4: Beef. It's what's for dinner tonight.
1: That's what I'm talking about. Anyway, go ahead. Sorry.
2: No, it's fine. He was on the Tonight Show last Wednesday night, and you know what he did? He teamed up with Jimmy Fallon and the indie folk band The Last Bison, and he performed and actually sang Choosing Texas. Matthew played the mandolin. He sang. He learned to play for his new movie, and it was incredible. So, of course, Ella Langley had to see it, and she reposted the clip and said, "I may never recover from this."
1: That's amazing. He, by the way, I saw that performance. We talked about it a little bit, but like I saw that. It was incredible. But that's amazing what she did. I love her. I mean, come on.
2: I love this so much. So much. I love Ella Langley. She is killing it. And he's from Texas. And she was singing about Texas. It only made sense. It made sense. However, here's some tea that you did not ask for. I heard that Matthew McConaughey stinks. Like, he doesn't believe in using real deodorant.
1: Really?
2: He uses like natural stuff, which in the South does not work. But I don't know. So I don't know if that's true or not. I would be willing to test it for the people, but I'm just saying, there you go.
1: Hey, I was running a little bit behind today. I didn't get to do the full shower. You want to test me?
2: Great. I do not. Thank you so much.
1: Do you ever watch our videos on YouTube? Be honest. On the videos on Instagram, Facebook, or TikTok, which is all Fish W Friends, by the way. Please follow us and like us and comment. Anyway, do you ever watch those?
2: I don't.
1: Okay, you need to. There's one where Elizabeth Mary apparently only showers like every other day.
2: Well, that's okay, depending on your skin.
1: Oh, I just thought it was gross. Some guy commented.
2: If you're not sweaty, it's fine. We need to move on. Okay. Luke Combs is taking his My Kind of Saturday Night tour into next year. He's announced 12 stadium dates that kick off April 3rd in Arlington, Texas. So already 2027 popping. Luke Combs is going on tour, and a little birdie told me Riley Green is going on tour as well. But opening for Luke Combs, you're looking at Treaty Oak Revival, Avery Anna, she's a rocker, Shenandoah, and Wyatt McGovern's.
1: We had Avery Anna on with us Monday talking about that very thing. She is the real deal.
2: Isn't she great?
1: Yes.
2: Like, I just love her. She's a little firecracker.
1: Oh, she is. She's very, very faith-based, very awesome, very just cool.
2: Yeah, I like her a lot. You know who else I like a lot? This guy who shops on Facebook Marketplace. I've never wanted to list something so bad in my life.
1: Oh, wow.
2: I will just tell you everything you need to know about it coming up in the Nashville Tea on Fish with Friends.
1: Hmm.
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15: A blend of clouds and sun today with a high of 81. Winds out of the west, 8 to 15 miles an hour. Lows dip down to about 60 tonight, mainly clear. Daytime highs approaching 78 tomorrow. Bright sunshine. Currently, it's 70 degrees.
0: This

0: KQ98, Tri-State's Country. Fish with Friends. Ah, yes, Miss Tracy Lee. Little thing we like to do called the Nashville Tea. Where were we and what do we have to look forward to?
1: Well, we talked about Matthew McConaughey covering Choosing Texas. Ella Langley saw it, said, I will never recover, and neither will I, girl. Luke Combs is taking his My Kind of Saturday Night tour on the road next year. Kicks off April 3rd in Arlington, Texas. Can't wait for that. And coming up, he's on Facebook Marketplace. Let me go raid my pantries and see what I can put on there. We'll talk about that coming up in the Nashville Tea on Fish with Friends.
0: Did you say pantries?
1: I did.
0: Okay, I was making sure you didn't say panty. Okay, never mind.
1: Pantries.
0: Okay, yeah, okay, good. That's next.

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1: He's a ranch hand in a pinch, man. Hotter than the red on the cattle brand. Cause she's a gold digger with a quick trigger. A cast iron skillet swinging lid flipper. Now he's a double wide on the county line.

horseback. 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She never liked him, she don't need him. 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
0: Fish with Friends, Miss Tracy Lee. We're doing the Nashville Tea. What's going on, girl?
2: We had to talk about Matthew McConaughey, who was on The Tonight Show last week. He sang Choose in Texas. Ella Langley saw it, said she would never recover from it. I totally feel that. Luke Combs taking his My Kind of Saturday Night tour into next year. He announced 12 stadium dates. That kicks off April the 3rd in Arlington, Texas. Cannot wait to see that show. And we need to talk about something that happened.
0: Okay.
2: Riley Green is just like us, other than the abs and the mustache and the sweaty goodness. He shops on Facebook Marketplace, too. Like, he bought a Gibson J45 acoustic guitar from someone and even met up with the seller in person.
0: Oh,
2: now,
0: boy.
2: We don't know how much he paid for it, but the seller posted a pic with Riley, and he was like, you know, I didn't know who this guy was. He showed up. I'm like, my gosh, it's Riley Green. And he was just blown away. He did not want to sell his guitar in the first place, but he said no, and it's going to Riley makes him feel a little better. And he wrote on there, thanks, Duckman. So I had to do some research.
0: Okay.
2: This guitar sells for around $2,000 to $3,000.
0: Oh, wow.
2: It was introduced in 1942 and is considered the workhorse of guitars. So I guess Riley saw it, saw a good deal, and just had to have it.
0: I love that. I love that. Riley Green again. Tracy Lee is obsessed. And this is a great way to wrap up the week, actually. Riley Green, Tracy Lee is obsessed with him every time. She hears the music. She, you know, not even that one. She's like, yeah.
2: I am so obsessed with him. I love him. I love everything about him. Chances are, if you pass him in Alabama and he's in his truck, there are two things in the bed: guitars and some kind of thing that he has harvested, whether it is a turkey, a deer, whatever season it is. He's got animals and guitars in the back of his truck.
0: I don't see you. I know you want to know, you objectify him like a piece of meat. Tracy Lee, I just don't see you enjoying that lifestyle.
2: Oh, heck no.
0: Okay.
2: And plus, I think he might be leaning an Auburn fan, and I can't be having that.
0: Oh.
2: So I will admire him from afar, hottie toddy. That's what is something.
0: Okay. Calm down, Mama Cita. I know where we got it. It's about time we got to go anyway. Listen, you have a good weekend.
2: I can't think anymore. That's what I get for thinking about Riley Green and football at the same time.
0: We will talk to you next Wednesday with the tea. You have a good weekend, hon. Be safe.
2: Okay, bye.
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1: Fish with friends. My friend Jen off the air. Okay, here's what I love about this country of America, where we, as the collective, are trying to achieve happiness. We work hard to better ourselves, to work with each other, to become a greater society as a whole. Now, Jenny, my friend Jenny here has had in the past what I would say almost a problem with TikTok.
2: No.
1: You were ordering Hello Kitty boxes or what was it?
2: It's Asian mystery snack boxes.
1: Asian mystery snack boxes, yeah. You were getting those, and so I was like, I'm going to bond with Jen a little bit off the air. I'll ask her how TikTok is. And you went off on a rant. You said you have not been on TikTok for 2 weeks. Why?
2: Correct. Because I don't want to be that person.
1: What do you mean?
2: I lost you when I tried to explain what that means.
1: I know. She was like, I was like, pull, Jen. And then she's like, and then 20 minutes later, I was like, okay. So you don't want to be that person that's identified as the TikTok lady or what?
2: Don't you self-edit? Don't you like,
1: what do you mean?
2: Think about yourself that like with everything, the car you drive, the clothes you wear, the choices you make, like I have to keep myself in line somehow or I'd be off. God knows what I'd be like. I'd be a puddle of mush somewhere looking at TikTok on the side of a road.
1: So you were talking about linen pants. I actually was listening to you. Okay, so are you saying that
2: there was an example I was trying to cite for you?
1: Are you dressing for people or are you dressing for yourself?
2: I want to be that woman who can wear like long white flowing linen pants, but I can't. I'm short and stocky. I'm not lithe. I'm not tall and willowy. And my sister said to me on the phone, she said, "You know that's not going to look good on you." She meant it nice. She said, why waste your time? You have to order it. You have to wait. Da, da, da, da, da. And I was like, she's right. But no, I had to go and do it. You know, like,
1: I love the way you describe yourself, by the way. You sound like a linebacker. I'm short and stocky. Wow. Let's make sure we get the audience to really check out the socials and whatnot to see more photos of Jen.
2: I'm a short stack. I'm like 5'3" and a half on a good day. So
1: you sound like
2: willowy.
1: Pancakes. Yeah. Okay. So, listen, short stack. Am I allowed to call you short stack? I mean, she just almost spit coffee everywhere.
2: Oh, excuse me.
1: Listen, I'm going to cheer you up since you've been avoiding the internet, okay?
2: Do I win a prize?
1: No, there's no prize. Okay. There's no prize. You want to win prizes, you go to our socials. It's Fish W Friends on all platforms.
2: Thank you, I will.
1: What I'm going to do for you is I'm going to show you what you're missing out on.
2: Thank you.
1: With the TikTok, right?
2: Okay.
1: So if you look at the TikTok and you think, what would I be missing out on? Well, okay. What if I told you that a man got a bunch of rubber chickens and he made them play different notes?
2: Oh, see?
1: He attached them to two horizontal bars.
2: See, look what I'm missing.
1: And he's going to play for you right now the Sound of Silence.

0: 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Here comes the emotional part. I love this.
1: Crescendo.
0: I know. So good.
1: Oh my god.
2: Silence.
1: You're such a goof.
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2: Fish with friends. 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Okay, look, here's the deal. We're going to drop some knowledge on you in a little bit. Dog collars, Viagra, and aliens. Just great stuff happening there. And something about Elizabeth Mary's booty. I don't know what it is, but it's coming up.
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6: A blend of clouds and sun today with a high of 81. Winds out of the west, 8 to 15 miles an hour. Lows dip down to about 60 tonight, mainly clear. Daytime highs approaching 78 tomorrow. Bright sunshine. Currently 72.
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1: Fish with Friends. Elizabeth Mary just passed me this note. Like, she's not in the studio right now. She said something about her butt and covered. 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I don't know. But we're going to talk about it next. She's so weird.
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1: Fish with friends, Elizabeth Mary. I gotta ask the guy for something here real quick. Do you have any like a seductive lady music? Not that one.
2: Well.
1: That one. There it is.
2: Oh, Lord.
1: Give me a little bit on that, bud. Thanks, bro. Ladies. Yeah. Some women kind of have a catnip effect on men. Do you know what I'm talking about? You know what catnip is, obviously. You have 20 cats.
2: Well, yes, but like men are just like attracted to that her. Is that what you're talking about?
1: Yeah, I actually found this on yourtango.com.
2: Okay.
1: So it's called the catnip effect. Okay, you ready for this?
2: Yeah.
1: Hey, your tango. Nice, dude. Okay.
2: Oh, nice.
1: A new relationship piece says some women have a catnip effect on men, and it often comes down to some specific personality traits, not just looks. Are you ready?
2: Uh-huh.
1: Men tend to be drawn to women who are playful. You're joking around, and you tease, and you keep things light. Okay?
2: I see that.
1: Confident. Comfortable in their own skin. That's sexy. Yeah, without trying to be hard. Emotionally warm. You're kind. Are you supportive? Are you easy to open up to?
2: Yeah.
1: There you go.
2: I'm checking all these boxes so far.
1: Independent. You have your own life goals and identity.
2: All the women who independent, throw your hands up at me.
1: Okay.
2: All
1: right. Thanks.
2: Yep. Check.
1: Positive. They bring good energy instead of drama.
2: Are you talking about me?
1: Yeah. Fish? You almost had everyone just then.
2: I'm not drama.
1: I know. Flirtatious. They show interest without being over the top. Oh, my God. You're so silly.
2: Oh, my God. Fish.
1: Oh, my God. You're so funny.
3: Oh, my God. You're so cute.
1: Okay. Flirtatious. Blah, blah, blah. Authentic. They're real, not performative. That's.
2: Check.
1: That's a hot one. Passionate. They care deeply about interest in people.
2: Quit hitting on me, Fish.
1: I know, right? And finally. This sucks because you were like, I think you had it passionate. You care deeply about interest in people. So yeah, you had you're 8 out of 9.
2: Okay, wait, what's the last one?
3: Oh my God, what is the last one? I'm dying to know because I think I'm like catnip. Oh my God.
1: Well, mysterious. They don't reveal everything at once, which builds intrigue.
2: Okay, that is definitely. I'm like, hi, I'm Elizabeth Mary. Da, da, da. Like,
1: you are my best friend. 1,000% her. Like that girl. You are like, this is like, I mean, you look, you're 8 out of 9, ain't bad.
2: Wait, you're saying I'm catnip?
1: No. No.
2: You don't think I'm catnip? I think I'm catnip. Come on.
1: No, I don't. I think you're cool. I think you're playful. I think you're confident. I think you're emotionally warm and independent. You're positive most of the time. I mean, everybody can't be positive all the time.
2: You've seen me not positive.
1: Flirtatious, authentic, passionate, but mysterious?
2: I'm definitely not mysterious.
1: Yeah.
2: I should have. My husband, I think, is mysterious. Like that. Like you don't know what he's. I'm just an open book. Maybe I need to change my ways. I want to be catnip.
1: Yeah, right? I know. I mean, honest to God. It is hot. There is the catnip effect is great. Like I remember I saw this list. Again, it's from yourtango.com if you want to look it up. It's about women being catnip. I saw this list and I was really kind of digging into it. And obviously I thought about Kara.
2: Right.
1: So I'm like playful. You joke around, tease, keep things light. I mean, most of the time, but I mean, she's got kids. So there's always gonna be a little bit of stuff, you know, confident. She's confident. She's emotionally warm. Yeah. That's why we became friends. Independent, positive. Yep. Yeah, flirtatious, kind of. But I mean, after a while, when you're with somebody, though, are they still flirtatious? No. Does it go away? Do you still flirt with your husband?
2: Yeah, it's like, do you ever see those memes where it's like, I can't walk up the stairs without like covering my butt because he's like, oh yeah.
1: So he's doing it with you. Well, Elizabeth Mary, it's impossible for you to walk upstairs and cover your butt.
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2: Every time I learn something new, it pushes some old stuff out of my brain.
3: I'm learning.
4: What did you learn?
5: Ah, yes. Knowledge can come from a wide variety of places, including in Latin America too. Gross food. Let's say, I don't like anchovies. And there's an anchovy. I don't like it because I'm a picky eater. But I'm going to lick the chovy.
6: Ew.
5: Can you say lick the chovy? I don't know.
6: No.
5: Okay. I lick the chovy. The knowledge from the chovy goes down my throat, does a 180-degree turn past my eye socket into my brain, thus providing knowledge.
6: That's disgusting.
7: Are you confused, by the way? Or are you like the chovy?
6: No.
7: What's going on? Why are you making a face like that?
6: The only person I ever saw eat an anchovy is my husband on a Caesar salad, and I almost threw up.
7: That's gross. Pass. Blech. Pass. Mega pass. Ooh, Caesar salad. I just remembered I got a Caesar salad yesterday because you and I were talking about them the other day.
6: Good job, Fish.
7: Well, I didn't need it yet. It's in the fridge for today. So, hey, do you know people who are colorblind? This is where I was going, by the way. People who are colorblind are less likely to be picky eaters.
6: Are less likely?
7: Yeah, I don't understand how they got there or found it, but yeah.
6: Well, I wonder if my husband is. Sometimes his outfit choice is not.
7: That's fair. You've said that before. Like, sometimes he's got, hey, man, I just like it to be chosen for me, you know? My problem is I don't like tapered clothes, but yeah.
6: But he's like you. He's got like all black t-shirts. Yeah, they all fit differently, apparently.
7: Yeah, you can tell when no one's in my life or something. Because all you see is me in black t-shirts everywhere I go. In 1969, a musician named Jim Sullivan recorded an album called UFO. Okay.
6: Okay.
7: It's featured strange lyrics about leaving his family and being abducted by aliens.
6: Weird.
7: He disappeared 6 years later without a trace.
6: Nuh-uh.
7: The only evidence was his abandoned car, which was found on a desert road.
6: What, are you serious?
7: Yep. I'll say it again.
6: It was the aliens.
7: Jim Sullivan, 1969, writes an album called UFO, features lyrics about his family being abducted, him and his family being abducted by aliens. He disappears 6 years later without a trace. The only evidence, an abandoned car found on a desert road. How weird is that? It's just weird.
6: That's so weird, and I still believe that that was aliens.
7: Okay, here's some English here. Like, you and I may not understand this, but I'm going to read it off. Here we go. The word almost is the longest common word in the English language to have all of its letters in alphabetical order. So I'm going to break this down for you. A, B, C, D, E, F, G, right? A, L, M, O, S, T. Longest common word in the English language to have all letters in alphabetical order. I have no idea who figured it out.
6: Right?
7: Isn't that weird?
6: I'd be sitting at home like, oh my gosh. And then how do you get that information out to everyone? I mean, I appreciate it. Thank you.
7: Well, I hope you remember it. I mean, that's kind of the goal here with knowledge, Elizabeth Marie.
6: Yeah.
7: Spiked and studded dog collars. Yeah, I know you have a couple of those. Paul wears them when he dresses himself. Spiked and studded dog collars date back to the days of ancient Greeks, who would give their sheep dogs sharp spiked collars to protect their necks from wolves while they watched over shepherds' flock at night.
6: Oh, that makes so much sense, actually.
7: Doesn't it? I mean, this was one where I was like, well, I don't like that. People are going to remember that one.
6: That, so when you see someone with their like spiky chokers.
7: Yeah.
6: We should dress you up like that.
7: You want to dress me up like a freak there, bud? Huh?
6: Yes.
7: Man, you're like the third woman today that's mentioned me wearing a dog collar. Spiked and studded dog collars. This is first time on the air, though. Spiked and studded dog collars date back to the days of the ancient Greeks. Again, they're sheepdogs to keep the flock at night. And finally, are you ready?
6: Mm-hmm.
7: Viagra. Speaking of all, Viagra, when dissolved in water. If you get Viagra and you dissolve it in water, that can be your excuse for getting a prescription. I use this excuse. When you get Viagra and you dissolve it in water, it can make cut flowers stay erect for up to a week longer than they usually would.
6: Stop it.
7: Yep. So you go buy flowers for somebody, you cut them, and those flowers will stay erect for a week longer than they usually should.
6: Well, I don't have any Viagra.
7: Oh, just come on over today. Okay, anyway, we got to go. Be good. Be safe. We love you. Thanks for hanging out with us. Whoa.

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KQ98 Tri-State's Country, Vince Gill. If it was like the 90s, Vince Gill is the guy that your mom likes for sure. He's kind of a nice guy. Married to Amy Grant, right? Vince Gill been playing in the Eagles for quite a while now. Took the place of the late Glenn Frey. That's the Eagles. You know, Desperado, Take It Easy.

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1: KQ98 Tri-State's Country. I don't know what the vibe is today. I don't know what the mood is today, but I woke up with a song in my head, and that song is Roxanne from The Police. I know it's not country at all. It doesn't have to be. This is just my life. You know, I'm having a Roxanne in my head kind of day, and I don't know what that means for the rest of my day. I feel like it might bode well, you know, like a Friday could go well when you're talking about a lady of the night. Right, Roxanne, that song, like, maybe I'm going on an adventure later tonight.
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8: A blend of clouds and sun today with a high of 81. Winds out of the west, 8 to 15 miles an hour. Lows dip down to about 60 tonight, mainly clear. Daytime highs approaching 78 tomorrow. Bright sunshine. Currently, it's 73 degrees.
9: This is

beer for my houses. They take a really weird silent H on the horses. You know, it's even weirder than that. I'm pretty sure there was like a crappy, was it a Hallmark movie or was it one of those even lesser networks there for a while that made a movie of that song with those guys?

0: So a new hit for Graylin James right there. And if you have yet to kind of figure out what that song is about, I love the AI overview of it. It's very simple. Graylin James' country song, Water at a Wedding, is about a man attending his girlfriend, his ex-girlfriend's wedding. That's important. His ex-girlfriend's wedding. And realizing that she is only drinking water during the reception, he suspects that she is pregnant with his child from a hookup that they had, leading to lingering regret, small town drama, and the suspicion that she is marrying out of obligation. Oh, man. Oh, man. There's a lot going on right there. Listen, the hookup. We're overlooking the hookup. He knocked her up before her wedding. The ex. You know, where's the groom in all this? I don't think he's well enough represented, man. I feel bad for that dude.
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KQ98 Tri-States Country Tripper hanging out with you, rolling into the weekend. I don't have any plans. I don't have any visitors. I don't have any obligations. It's been a while, man. I am not going to do a thing except for make the biggest pile of hash browns tomorrow morning ever.

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0: Luke Combs, he's on tour. Still on tour. He put more dates on tour, which means another chance for you to go see Luke Combs. You can win before he can buy him with us. Luke Combs will be in Minneapolis once again, which is where a lot of us have already seen him. Well, here's another chance.
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Rolling into the weekend thinking about meal plans. I'm thinking about cheap meal plans. I did my budget yesterday. Spiraled down into a dark place once I did my budget. And realized that, honey, soup season starting earlier in our house.

0: KQ98, Tri-State's Country. Still summertime right now. Like, what do you got this weekend? Are you going to hit farmer's market? Have you done a farmer's market yet this year? I did my first one. I don't know. Somehow I've just been busy, you know what I mean? And getting up on Saturday isn't always my favorite thing. Anyway, I went to the farmer's market with my old man. He was visiting. We did that. It's just, it was so much busier than I remember. And prices are different than I remember. Nonetheless, I got some bison steaks, man. Bison ribeyes. Once you get the hang of cooking that one, because it's very lean meat. Ooh, boy, oh boy, was that tasty with some sweet corn.
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9: Partly cloudy skies this afternoon with a high of 81. Winds out of the west, 8 to 15 miles an hour. Mainly clear tonight. Lows level off around 60. Highs around 78 tomorrow. Currently, it's 77 degrees.
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He's kind of the dude. He's kind of the dude in country right now that all the ladies swoon over.

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0: Blake should probably be in Texas. I've never been to Texas. It's KQ98. Who's all been to Texas? Am I missing anything? I mean, Texas might as well, it's like four different countries, though, too, in this gigantic, vast space. I suppose what I'm most interested in is wherever there's least amount of heat in Texas, and then also maybe where there's the best barbecue, or maybe it's the coastal part of Texas. Some seafood, man. But, yeah, who can vouch for Texas barbecue? I know they do brisket pretty well. Brisket is my favorite.
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0: Bailey Zimmerman driving that Chevy Silverado. It is KQ98 Tri-States Country. This is pretty cool, man. Milwaukee Brewers. They're like the best team in baseball, right? I'm excited about that, man. I hope the playoffs, like, could this be the year? Could this be the year? I hope so. And then some of y'all took those trips, those Wisco trips, and you can say that you were there in that season. Now I'm jinxing stuff. Anyway, moving on to the next season, though, too. We already got some games up there. If you want to get to Lambeau Field, yeah, we're talking football already. We're talking Lambeau Field. We're talking WiscoTrips.com. We're talking seats available right now. Don't wait around. Get your spot.
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2: While neither Deirdre Birmingham nor her husband grew up in agriculture, they both had the common interest of growing a farm business together. 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
2: 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We'll take a look at how the markets are moving midday right after this.
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2: I'm Kylie Allen for the Midwest Farm Report, taking a look at our midday markets. Seeing marginal movement today from Chicago, cash corn is trading up 2.5 at 481 and a quarter. New crop corn up 2 3/4 at 506 and a quarter. Cash soybeans are trading down 3/4 a penny at 1220. New crop soybeans down 1.5 at 1235. Those September wheat contracts are trading down 1.25 cents at 681.5. Transitioning now to take a look at some of those dairy markets. September, Class 3 milk is trading down a dime at $16.70. In October, Class 3 milk is trading down 6 cents at $17.07 per hundredweight. For more agriculture news, visit our website at MidwestFarmReport.com. For the Midwest Farm Report, I'm Kylie Allen.
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Those wide open spaces, man, that's the one that put them on the map. And then their career blew wide open. One of the biggest acts in all of country at that time until that thing.

0: 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Sports fans out there, you know, NFL's coming around. Who's good this year? Listen, I played sports. I watched sports obsessively, kind of when I was a little bit younger. I don't know. Something about it just grew, I grew out of it a little bit. I like parts of it, too. I find it hard watching games, NFL games especially. So many breaks, and just it feels like such an unrelenting amount of ads these days that just drags on and on. It grabs me. So I don't know enough. Who's looking good this year, though, too? Like, how's Green Bay looking? Are we looking kind of like how we have? Who's the powerhouse right now in the NFL? Anybody, I just like, listen, I need someone to like explain to me like I'm five.
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7: Partly cloudy skies this afternoon with a high of 81. Winds out of the west, 8 to 15 miles an hour. Mainly clear tonight, lows level off around 60. Highs around 78 tomorrow. Right now, it's 79 degrees.

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0: So what if it was 8:30 in the morning? 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

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It's got a vice. You know what I like about Miranda Lambert? She seems still like one of the most real superstars in country music.

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1: That is the story of good chunks of my life at different times. A little too broke. That's pretty consistent. A little too drunk. Depends. Depends on your vantage point, you know. A little too drunk for 20s, maybe. Probably, usually. 30s, hard to say. You know, 40s, the threshold's different. You know, the a little too drunk when you're in 40s is a far distance away from considered a little too drunk when you're in your 20s. You know what I'm talking about, right? It's the lingering too long at that that bonfire at your neighbor's house or that dinner party, and then, like, and you did spill, and you spilled all over their white tablecloth. I'm not talking about any of these things because I've done them, right?
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You know, sometimes in the mainstream country, I still don't think, for whatever reason, the Nashville machine ain't giving Kacey Musgraves enough credit for what she's been up to in the last 15 years.

0: Tommy Rhett, Jordan Davis, It Ain't a Bad Life. It is KQ98, Tri-State's Country. That's right, man. We're rolling on this Friday. It ain't a bad life. The weekend's coming up. It's looking good. It's looking mild. It's looking not too hot. It's still feeling kind of summery. That's a good life indeed.
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man, sometimes when you just sit back and you like let it wash over you, Lainey Wilson's just got such a nice, just such a nice, easy voice. 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

0: KQ98, you know, whenever you see Kenny Chesney, whenever you're letting, how about this, whenever you're letting, like, the little stuff get you down, whenever you're sweating the petty stuff, instead of petting the sweaty stuff, you know what I'm talking about? I just, like, I look at Kenny Chesney, I just saw a video of him, and the guy's living his best life. Whatever he's doing, whatever bent he's on, whatever, like, this half island thing, man, he seems to, maybe he's just high. And that could be it, too. He seems to have found some source of just chill happiness. Man, I need a little something of what Kenny Chesney's... He's probably smoking.
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5: Partly cloudy skies this afternoon with highs around 81. Winds out of the northwest, 8 to 15 miles an hour. Tonight, lows level off around 60. Ample sunshine expected tomorrow, high of 78. Currently 81.
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You can feel that thing now right in the back of your head. It's that thing that creeps in on Friday that says, stop thinking, start relaxing,

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0: 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Lauren Elena, Chase Matthew, hanging out on that one. 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You might not get the game you want. You might not get in at all if you don't start making some decisions right now. 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

0: Yes, we made it. We did it together. Thank you. Thanks for hanging out all week. 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I'm checking out. It's my weekend. I'm going to relax. 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Jesse's got you next. This is KQ98. See ya.
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Tickets on sale now for Luke Combs, My Kind of Saturday Night Tour, coming to U.S. Bank Stadium Saturday, April 10th, alongside special guests Avery Anna, Wyatt McCubbin, a Treaty Oak Revival, a Shenandoah, and of course the man himself. We got the link for you on our Facebook page. While you're checking that out, go ahead and give us

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0: 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That's Riley Green. 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Good afternoon. Happy Friday. It's Jesse. 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
9: 82 this afternoon under partly cloudy skies. Northwest winds 8 to 15 miles an hour. Lows dip down to about 60 tonight. Mainly clear skies. Sunny skies tomorrow. High temperatures reach up to 78. Right now, 82.
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So Ella Langley is choosing Texas, just notched its 18th week at number one on the Billboard Hot 100, meaning she's a week away from tying Billy Ray Cyrus and Lil Nas X for their song Old Town Road, and also Shaboozy's A Bar Song for the most weeks for a non-holiday song to top the chart. Crazy. 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

That one certainly takes a turn at the end, doesn't it? It's Graylin James, Water at a Wedding. KQ98, Tri-State's Country, Jesse. So I don't have to tell you, it's been a pretty hot and muggy summer. And if you're hoping for cooler fall weather, you may be disappointed. I'll get into it after Hardy.

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0: John Morgan at KQ98, Tri-State's Country. It's Jesse. Most of the United States expect to see a warmer than average weather over the next 3 months. Just what you want to hear, right? After a pretty hot and muggy summer, you're looking forward to that cool fall weather. NOAA's Climate Prediction Center's forecast shows all but a few states leaning toward hotter than normal temperatures this fall. The Pacific Northwest is the most likely to see above average temps. States in the Midwest have closer to equal chances of seeing warm, cool, or average autumn. So I guess, it depends on the day what we're going to see this fall. And the warm outlook is due in part to a super El Nino that has a 90% chance of forming.
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0: Parker McCollum, KQ98, Tri-States Country. It's Jesse. So we received word this morning that we are all sold out for Rounds for Rescues out at Fox Hollow Golf Course, supporting Cooley Region Humane Society. And we chatted with Heather from Cooley Region Humane Society earlier this week, and she was explaining that a lot of the proceeds that are being raised for, through Rounds for Rescues will be going towards the medical needs of the residents of Cooley Region Humane Society. So we're more than thrilled to help out. 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We're going to have a whole lot of fun out at Fox Hollow Golf Course helping out Cooley Region Humane Society. 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
11: 82 this afternoon under partly cloudy skies. Northwest winds 8 to 15 miles an hour. Lows dip down to about 60 tonight, mainly clear skies. Sunny skies tomorrow. High temperatures reach up to 78. Right now, 82.
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There's a new music venue set to open in Nashville called The Truth, and Miranda Lambert posted a teaser video explaining that she's going to be opening the place up, but also performing with an orchestra. I'm interested to see how that goes, because that sounds incredible. KQ98, Tri-State's Country, it's Jesse with Matt Stell.

0: KQ98, Tri-State's Country, it's Jesse. The FDA has authorized the first standalone robotic device that can draw blood from a patient's arm without hands-on help from an operator. The machine handles every step on its own, from applying the tourniquet to prepping the skin to drawing the blood and putting on a bandage. In a key trial, it hit 94.5% first stick success rate, feeling like that's got to be closer to 100, at least for my comfort. But it also matched or beat trained human phlebotomists, so it's just as good or better as a human. We were talking yesterday about robot humanoids that are running faster and jumping higher than humans, and now they're drawing blood. Is it scary? Is it exciting? I guess we'll have to see.
1: Fish with Bryn.
2: What is a pain that you enjoy?
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2: oh,
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3: Not hurts, but just like, you know, you're working out really well. Yeah, and that, like, yeah, when your muscles sore after a workout, you're like, oh, yeah.
2: You got that muscle burn. Yeah. I love that.
3: My buns are killing today. I love it. So that's my answer.
2: Ties in with the answer from the guy that texted in. But anyway,
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1: With rain systems moving through the southern part of the state today, many people are thinking again about standing water in fields. 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He takes a closer look at whether or not flooding across the Midwest is affecting the marketplace.
2: I mean, obviously, I think it's been talk in the mindset of the market, but at the same time, when you start thinking about the amount of flooding versus acres, and it sometimes becomes fairly trivial, maybe it becomes a longer story down the road, but at least on the initial, you know, we're planting 96 million acres of corn, 85 million acres of soybeans. So when you start talking the acres, unfortunately, that go underwater, when you add it to the percentage of where we are in terms of total bushels, it's small.
1: That's John Heinberg along with us. He's a market advisor with Total Farm Marketing out of West Bend. Stick around. We'll take a look at how the market's closed right after this.
3: Wisconsin soybean growers know how challenging the markets are these days, and so do the farmers on the Wisconsin Soybean Marketing Board, like Matt Wagenson. He's currently vice president, and he says when he looks at the investments being made with Wisconsin soybean dollars, it's an easy sell.
4: Yeah, I think as farmers retire and you get younger groups, you get an age of kids that want to know, why is this little $100 off my load of beans or whatever? 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It's amazing how I'll be at a function in town and someone will say, hey, Waggy, what'd you do with this or that? And I'm like, well, you know, go to Sean's site, go to Rodrigo's site, go see what Damon's doing. Look at NCSRP and what we're doing across the North Central region for research. It's a pretty easy sell. What Wisconsin's doing with their checkoff dollars.
3: Matt Wagenson, vice president of the Wisconsin Soybean Marketing Board. 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
1: I'm Kylie Allen for the Midwest Farm Report, taking a look at how the market's closed. From Chicago, cash corn closed up 5 cents at 483¾. New crop corn also up 5 cents, closing at 508½. Cash soybeans closed up 4¼ at 12.25, and new crop soybeans closed up 3 cents at 12.39½. Those September wheat contracts closed down a penny and a quarter at 6.81½. Transitioning now to look at some of those dairy markets. September, Class 3 milk is trading down 20 cents at 16.60, and October, Class 3 milk trading down 14 cents at 16.99. 40-pound blocks of cheese closed down half a penny at 152¾, and AA butter closed up 3¼ at 146¼. For more agriculture news, you can find it on our website at MidwestFarmReport.com. And say while you're there, sign up for our e-newsletter. That'll have the latest Wisconsin agriculture news delivered straight to your inbox every morning. For the Midwest Farm Report, I'm Kylie Allen.
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0: Jelly Roll, KQ98, Tri-State's Country. It's Jesse, preseason football week two. Packers kicking things off against the Broncos tonight. We'll have that game for you over on WKTY 96.7 FM. A kickoff at 8. Tomorrow, as I mentioned, the Vikings and Ravens square off. Kickoff at noon right here on KQ98, your home for Minnesota Vikings football. And the two teams, Packers, Vikings, squaring off to open the regular season. I always love when that happens. So why drive to the game when you have the opportunity to take the ride on the Ready Bus? 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
13: Lows level off around 60. Tonight, under mainly clear skies, northwesterly winds 5 to 10 miles an hour. Daytime highs approaching 78. Tomorrow, sunny skies. Tomorrow night, lows level off around 54. Right now, 81.
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It's Jesse. One of the weirdest stories I've seen all week. A woman spent 14 months living with an unsuspecting couple who believed that she was a 12-year-old runaway.

0: Jason Aldean at KQ98, Tri-States Country. It's Jesse. I can't imagine this won't be the topic of some kind of true crime podcast in the future. A woman spent 14 months living with a couple who believed that she was a 12-year-old runaway until police uncovered the elaborate ruse. The woman went by Gabrielle and told the family that she'd fled abuse in her country. And to keep up the act, investigators say that she spoke in a high-pitched, childlike voice, acted emotionally dependent, faked panic attacks, and used baby bottles, pacifiers, and a comfort cloth to explain her grown appearance. She claimed that she had autism and she'd been given hormones as a child, but the couple grew so attached that they threw her a 12th birthday party and discussed formally adopting her, but police say that she always avoided steps that could reveal her true age, like enrolling in school. A relative eventually grew suspicious, searched online, and found a record of her pulling the same scam in Rio de Janeiro. Police say that she'd posed a child for more than 15 years to live off the kindness of strangers.
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He was standing there right next to the stage and he shouted,

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13: Lows level off around 60. Tonight, under mainly clear skies, northwesterly winds 5 to 10 miles an hour. Daytime highs approaching 78. Tomorrow, sunny skies. Tomorrow night, lows level off around 54. Right now, 81.
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Full Swindell in the Speed Trap, KQ98, Tri-States Country. It's Jesse. I've seen this story on the news the last few mornings, and police in Philadelphia say they've identified the man accused of terrorizing people in Philly while wearing a Halloween mask. It's just so weird. We'll get into it after Brantley.

and said an arrest warrant's active. Investigators believe Hughes may have left Pennsylvania and says he has ties to California and Nevada. Police say the attacks happened during a period of more than 30 minutes on the morning of August 12th.

0: media, either for his own amusement or to make money from the videos. Hughes is wanted on charges tied to the woman who came forward, including terroristic threats, harassment, simple assault, reckless endangerment, and intimidation. All for allegedly internet clout. You just gotta leave people alone, man. What are you doing?
1: Hello, I'm Shelley Fortner. I'm the executive director of the Hunger Task Force of La Crosse. 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
1: This is Backstage Country.
3: What's up? It's Elena. And y'all know each week here on Backstage Country, one of your favorite country artists sits in the driver's seat. This week is this lady.
4: Oh, hello. Thanks, Elena. Ashley Cook here. And I am so excited to host this week. I've been looking forward to this for so long. I'm ready to take y'all backstage for the stories behind the songs on my just released brand new self-titled album. What's happening in my life? It's a lot of tea and so much more.
3: Oh, yeah. We'll get into it, that's for sure, because that's what it's all about here. So stick around for more with Ashley Cook coming up on Backstage Country. I was

0: Ashley Cook is your co-host this week along with me, Elena. Okay. And we are having so much fun.
1: We are. We really are.
0: I really love when you're here.
1: I know. Likewise. I always look so forward to getting to hang out with you.
0: It's so fun. And like, it's even more fun this time around because we get to talk about so much of your new stuff.
1: Yes.
0: The album just came out on Friday. I mean, first of all, how are you feeling that it's like finally out there now?
1: So relieved.
0: Oh my gosh.
1: Yes. I feel like it's been a marathon getting to the point that this album's come out. And not to mention, I feel like when I wrote a lot of this project, I wrote it dead in the messy middle of a lot of the stuff that I was going through with relationships and whatnot. And so I feel like, you know, I'm very healed and moved on from the whole situation now. And so I've been wanting for this record to just be out there so I can really, you know,
0: it's like cutting that final,
1: yes, like speak my piece and then move forward with it, because it's kind of been like this is how I felt, you know, 6 months, a year ago, but I feel very different now. So I'm really glad for it to be out. And I love how music kind of acts as a time capsule, because it feels like I can look back at this project and say, oh, wow, I remember when I felt that hurt, that pain, that happiness, that excitement, all of the things that this project has in it. And just be like, yeah, you know, that was a cool little time capsule, and now on to the next.
0: Are there any moments that you listen back to and you're like, oh my God, I was so dramatic? Like,
1: yes.
0: Is it funny to you now? Like, what are those moments?
1: Dude, yes, absolutely. I would say Johnny and June for sure.
0: Oh yeah.
1: I love that song, but it's pretty personal.
0: Yeah.
1: It name drops, and it also is just very, it was like in the beginning of a relationship with somebody, and it was just like, I mean, music is dramatic in nature, but it just was very like yearning. And since then, I've been like, bye. You know,
0: you're
1: like,
0: so distant from it now.
1: Yeah. I don't speak to him. Don't plan on it. So it's just kind of like, we're done. And now I'm like releasing this song as if real time. I'm like, I miss him. I love him. And I'm like, ugh.
0: Yeah. So, you're like getting the ick from yourself.
1: wish him well. But I'm like, oh my gosh. Yeah.
0: Hey, at least he gave you a great song.
1: A lot of great songs.
0: A lot of them.
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This is Ashley Cook. Stick around because we're going to share some new music. I hope you're going to love it. The Backstage Breakout single is coming your way in just a few on Backstage Country.

Ashley Cook, your backstage country host this week, and I'm sharing cuts from my just-released brand new self-titled album. And coming up, the story behind another cut from the album, Man Behind the Glass.

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1: It's Backstage Country. I'm Elena. We got Ashley Cook here. And we're talking about a bunch of songs off the new self-titled album, which just came out. We were actually laughing just now because I was like, let's talk about Man in the Mirror. And I'm like, oh no, this is not Michael Jackson.
2: Like it's Man
1: Yeah. we have Man Behind the Glass.
2: You got it, yep.
1: I was so excited the first time I heard this because I didn't know that I didn't know that this was the feature.
2: Yeah.
1: And I heard the voice and I'm like, wait a second.
2: I know this is, yeah.
1: JP Sachs, I am obsessed with him.
2: I've been obsessed with him for so long.
1: Then tell me, how did it come together?
2: Oh my gosh. It was one of those things that just kind of perfectly aligned. I've been a fan of his for so long. I went to his show in Nashville before and like watched him perform. I've just loved him for forever, and I'm so inspired by what he does and always have been. And I'd been asking my publishing team, my manager, anybody that I could ask if I could write with JP at some point. And it was always like, oh, we're, you know, I'm here while he's there. We kind of would miss each other. But one day I got a text that he was in town very last minute, and they were like, do you want to hop in with JP? And I was like, yeah. So I had been in a breakup situation like during this whole record and with somebody that I wrote a lot of the record with, actually.
1: Whoa.
2: Yeah. And definitely just, you know, one of those really tough situations. Yeah. And Emily Wiseband, who wrote The Man Behind the Glass with me, was a great friend to me through a lot of it and talked me through it because she had also, you know, dated fellow co-writers and whatever. And so she was just a really great friend to me throughout the whole process. And we were texting one day, and this is like kind of early on in me and this guy's relationship. And I was like, it just kind of feels like he wants me to pursue it. He wants me to break down the walls. He wants me to like go after it. Like the way that I see it in his eyes, like it feels like he wants me to chase after him. But as soon as I get close enough, it's like I hit a wall. And Emily was like, yeah, it's like a glass wall. It's like you can see him and he can see you, and he looks at you like there's stars in your eyes and like he loves you and wants to be with you. But every time you get close, you hit the glass wall. It's not even like a brick wall. It's a glass wall because it feels like it's so close, but it's not. And I was like, that's such a brilliant idea. And so we had talked about writing this song for a long time and how we would do it, what we would do. And JP came in the room with us, and Emily's like, this is the perfect idea to write with JP. He just would get it. Yeah. He just gets it. He gets those kind of quirkier, more artistic ideas. And so we sat down on the floor in this room in, I think it was Warner Chapel here in Nashville. And I was just obviously loving getting to spend time with him and meet him as a friend and become friends with him throughout the process.
1: Did you guys click pretty instantly?
2: Oh, like immediately. Yeah. He's the best. We were drinking, what is that green chartreuse? You know what chartreuse
1: is? Yes.
2: That's like our drink of choice. We drank it while writing it. We drank it while recording it. Like that's like our we call it monk juice because the monks make it. I don't know. The whole thing. I love him so much. But we were sitting on the floor just kind of, you know, crisscross applesauce. Mm-hmm. And I was just venting about this man and this situation and how I felt about it. And me, Emily, JP, and one of JP's friends, we all wrote this song, and it just felt so real. And I remember JP saying, because he's done some duets in the past, but not many. And he was like, you know, I've written a lot of songs, and you know, I love a lot of the songs that I write, but I don't typically do duets. And I feel like this is one that I would for sure be on if you wanted me to be on it. And I was like, yes, please.
1: Oh, so the plan wasn't always for it to be a collab like that.
2: No, the plan was just to write a song together because I was such a big fan of what he does. And I hope he was a fan of what I did too. And we just were writing.
1: I love just the picture you painted of how it happened. And this song is so good.
2: Thank you.
1: But it's a perfect kind of just like mesh of you guys as artists and writers. I think everybody wants to hear it right now after we've been talking about it. So will you introduce it?
2: Let's play it. This is Man Behind the Glass featuring JP Sachs on Backstage Country. I see.

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